0: document isn't worth the time. US President Donald Trump says oil prices could fall below levels seen before the war if more countries join the US in economically isolating Iran. He's spoken at the UN General Assembly.
1: The terrorist regime is behaving badly, not because they are strong and confident, but because they are weak and desperate.
0: And the Greens say New Zealand's becoming an AI guinea pig after figures showed government agencies have budgeted $41 million on AI for this financial year. Green MP Francisco Hernandez.
2: A lot of them is going into these models that are kind of experimental or new or haven't seen a level of mass deployment.
0: In sport, a missed opportunity for the Breakers to register back-to-back wins to start the ANBL basketball season. They relinquished an 11-point third-quarter lead and an 88-85 loss to the Bullets in Brisbane. And to Formula One.
3: The checkered flag for Bruce McLaren.
0: A petrol station in Auckland's Remuera, which was owned by McLaren's parents, Les and Ruth, has been the inspiration behind a new logo for the F1 team. That's your newsfeed. I'm Bryn Rutkin. The Hits Dunedin weather with Wells Plant and Funland. Springtime means gardening time, so get planting with Wells. Few showers, then partly cloudy. We've got sou'westers, a high of 10, 5 overnight. Tomorrow, partly cloudy, few showers in the afternoon, 15.
4: 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I just wanna be love. The Hits.

You're listening to The Hits. Well done. Give yourself a round of applause and pat yourself on the back because we have cracked past the halfway mark of the week. This is like the hump, the hard bit done. And now we're on the downhill. We're just going to cruise down towards that weekend. All right, go take a long lunch break to celebrate. It's Kelly on The Hits. Yeah.

0: Happy hump day. Maddie and PJ back with you this afternoon and our anonymous hotline returns. We want to know, is there someone you have loved or had a crush on but you've never told them about it? Text us 4487.
1: Plus, we are calling the winner of our trip to Anaheim, California this Friday. So another chance to get in the draw for that trip.
0: We'll see you from 3.

0: Red Hot Chili Peppers, you're on the hits. I've got a JBL Go 5 mini speaker that I'm giving away every day on the show this week. You can text in JBL for your chance to win one. And Michael, you've done that. It's coming your way.
1: Oh, fantastic. I was listening to you in the car when I was heading out to buy a new kettle. And I was just like, the speaker would be great for the kids in the garden.
0: Oh, lovely. Well, what's the first song you'll play off it, Michael?
1: Rain Man is my favourite at the moment.
0: Oh, Olivia Dean, I love that. Hey, enjoy the speaker, okay?
1: Yeah, we'll do.

0: Yeah, it's a great little gift for yourself or for someone you love too, under $70. Nickelback, Guilty Pleasure, coming up soon on The Hits.
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1: 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All Day is about not forgetting where you come from. No matter where the world takes us, we bring

0: Kiwi music on the hits. It's called All Day. Lonely Planet have released their list of top places around the world to visit in 2027. Two places from New Zealand have made the list. I wouldn't have guessed this, but Oamaru and Dunedin. Lonely Planet calling them really cool, quirky places to visit. Big kind of artist and indie music scene and things like that, especially in Dunedin. And they are really pretty kind of historic places to visit as well. Two really beautiful cities. Town. Oamaru is a town, not a city, isn't it? I wasn't able to take geography at school because my history teacher taught the same subject and she said, "Hayley, I refuse to have you twice a day because you speak too much in class." So so I didn't take geography, okay? Coming up, Sienna Spyro, fairly new to the playlist, Material Lover, up next on The Hits.
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17: 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Love the hits.

0: You're on the hits. We're also on iHeartRadio as well. Amazing. Little six-year-old girl over in China has broken the woman's world record for solving a Rubik's Cube. You know, those kind of weird toys, cube-shaped with all the different squares. You've got to align all the same colours on the same face of the cube. 4.27 seconds to take a jumbled Rubik's Cube to perfectly ordered in colour. Let that sink in, less than 4.5 seconds. This six-year-old has achieved so much more in her life than the majority of us already before she's even 7 years old. She must have come out of the womb practicing with Rubik's Cubes. Coming up, Matchbox 20, Unwell. It's iconic and it's up soon on the hits.
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2: 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Now it is time for the grand finale. We are heading to Anaheim, California, and we want to take you with us.
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2: Anaheim, made to play. Fly Auckland to Los Angeles, then travel on to Anaheim with up to 12 non-stop flights per week with Air New Zealand. The road to 40 ends in Anaheim. 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

0: in this update. Local Government NZ says the bill for bringing in the replacements to the Resource Management Act, which passed last night, mustn't sit solely with ratepayers. It estimates new costs to councils collectively will reach $860 million. The Privileges Committee has reminded MPs not to reveal confidential documents after a damning report on fire and emergency was leaked. The committee won't be investigating further. Nationals now proposing to scrap the Fire and Emergency Board if re-elected and make the agency directly accountable to the Emergency Management Minister. Christchurch City Council's throwing Orana Wildlife Park a $1.2 million lifeline, but says the Selwyn and Waimakariri Councils also need to chip in. Dunedin and the Waitaki's quirky offbeat Kiwi charm have made the neighbouring regions our only listing on Lonely Planet's list of the world's 25 best places to visit next year. And that's news. In sport, the return of pace bowler Adam Milne and spinning all-rounder Michael Brace will highlight the 16-strong New Zealand squad to play India in five T20 matches starting October 22 in Christchurch. The teams last met during the March World Cup final at Ahmedabad, but Milne and Bracewell were absent due to injuries. Batter Bevan Jacobs also gets the nod, but all-rounder Rachin Ravindra, who dislocated his right shoulder during a promotional shoot last week, has been ruled out. Coach Gordon Herbert's welcoming an extended stint in Australia to ignite the Breakers' ANBL basketball campaign. They're off to Perth to face the Wildcats on Saturday after a win and a loss to start the season. That is sport. I'm Raylene Ramsey.
1: The Hits Dunedin weather with Wells Plant and Funland. Springtime means gardening time, so get planting with Wells. Few showers, then partly cloudy. We've got sou'westers, a high of 10, 5 overnight. Tomorrow partly cloudy, few showers in the afternoon, 15.
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Ear on the Hits. It really is starting to feel like end of year Christmas season is coming up around the corner. I mean, by the time you hit October, you get the rogue Christmas song late October playing around places. 14 more Wednesdays until Christmas, just casually counting.

0: This is the Hits Dunedin. Hey, Callum and P, back tomorrow morning.
1: Where we'll be celebrating a major announcement for Dunedin. Putting Dunedin on the world stage. We cannot wait to share this news. That'll be happening tomorrow.
0: And Michelle got 9 out of 10 this morning in the Alpha Quiz.

It's Justin Bieber, Ghost on the Hits. If you love that one, or if you hate it, you never want to hear it again, let us know what you think of our music. You can play our game, Rate the Hits, if you text the word music to our number 4487. I'll flick you back a link. It's a fun game. You have your say. We change a playlist, and $250 worth of fuel vouchers can be yours.

0: It's Counting Crows, Vanessa Carlton on the hits with Hayley. I mean, don't say I don't bring you the hard-hitting news, because there is a West Auckland goose called Thomas. He's become a viral sensation, clocked over a million views with a video where he shares a panic with another sheep, and they're in a bit of a power dynamic struggle. And in this video, the goose Thomas takes on the sheep and completely annihilates him in this battle. The sheep ends up on its back, stuck with its feet in the air. He has to be rescued and rolled back over. And the goose, Thomas, becomes the numero uno. He becomes the pack leader in this paddock with the other sheep. Never underestimate a strong goose. Coming up, Macy Gray, her biggest hit, I Try, coming up soon on The Hits.
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0: catch the hits. We're also on iHeartRadio as well, a free app. Maddie and PJ, they're in after 3 o'clock. Maddie has been working through his 40 before 40 list before he turns the big 40 next year. Not next year, next month. He wishes next year. But he's nearly at the grand finale, which is potentially taking you and a loved one to Anaheim with him and PJ. It's going to be a brilliant trip to California. They want to take you with them, so there is a chance to get into the draw for that after 3 o'clock today. You just listen out for the cue. It'll say call now 800 the hits, and if you do just that, that incredible trip to Anaheim with the team to California can be yours. Coming up after 2 o'clock, Jimmy Eat World, The Middle, big iconic one from him. Also, David Guetta and One Republic, great collab. Up soon on The Hits.
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4: Hello, officer. 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
13: In this update, National says it's clear fire and emergency must change and has made an election promise to do away with its board and bring the organisation under the Emergency Management Minister. The Health Minister says his praise of the June quarter's health target gains doesn't ignore ongoing challenges. Figures worsened for first specialist assessment waits in the Lakes District, cancer treatment on the West Coast and in Canterbury's ED. The Aged Care Association's flagging the major consequences of not having local care options for the elderly, with having to move away, meaning a loss of family and community. Author Nicky Hager says he wouldn't have printed his new book, Dirty Work, if he wasn't confident in its truth. It claims lobby group The Taxpayers Union has run a series of campaigns for the hard right, including on race relations and tobacco. That's news. In sport, Black Caps coach Rob Walter has selected a high-powered 16-strong squad to welcome India for five T20s to kick off the home summer of cricket. Adam Milne is back on the team for the first time in a year as part of a seven-man pace attack. Bevan Jacobs slots into the side for the injured Russian Ravindra. Stipe Ukic believes the rapid nature of the all-whites four-match Asian tour will see him earn a maiden cap. The 19-year-old's been playing his trade as the first New Zealander in Croatia's top division. Ukic says taking the field will be a dream come true, not just for him.
0: Four games are pretty short in between, so we don't have much rest, so hopefully then I can get some minutes. Yeah, it'll mean a lot for everybody back home who's watching me in Croatia also. My family, you know, mean a lot.
14: The Hits Dunedin weather with Wells Plant and Funland. Springtime means gardening time, so get planting with Wells. A few showers, then partly cloudy. We've got sou'westers, a high of 10, 5 overnight. Tomorrow, partly cloudy, few showers in the afternoon, 15.
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You're on the hits. There is an armed robber that has appeared in the Hamilton court after he got caught stealing from a number of businesses in the Waikato, stealing cash. He was found after fleeing the scene on an electric scooter with a meat cleaver down his pants. That is a brave or stupid

0: This is the Hits Dunedin. Hey, Callum and P, back tomorrow morning.
1: We will be celebrating a major announcement for Dunedin, putting Dunedin on the world stage. We cannot wait to share this news. That'll be happening tomorrow.
0: And Michelle got 9 out of 10 this morning in the Alpha Quiz.

You're listening to The Hits. A bit of a study. It's out saying a lot of people are planning on using AI in some way to help them to decide who to vote for in this election coming up in November. You get a lot of stuff from AI and not all of it good, so it'll be interesting to see how it goes. It's Jessie J on The Hits.

0: I do miss the days of MTV where they played an Eminem video clip every third song. It's such a goodie. You're on the hits with Hayley. Maddie and PJ coming in from 3 o'clock. You'll hear a cue play at some stage from 3 that'll say, call now, 0800 The Hits, to get yourself into the draw to get to Anaheim, California with Maddie and PJ on the big finale of Maddie's 40 Before 40 list. It is going to be such a fun trip. So that and more from 3. Also, we've got a bit of country with Shaboozy, Born to Die coming up next, and a great new Radical song on the way too soon on the hits.
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0: It's the Hits. Enjoy your Wednesday hump day afternoon. I'll see you back tomorrow. You get that first little sniff of the weekend on a Thursday morning, which is always nice. Until then, have a great rest of your Wednesday. See ya.
1: Hey, it's Maddie and PJ, and you might have heard Maddie's turning 40 soon.
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2: Some questionable.
1: Most questionable.
2: Fair. Now it is time for the grand finale. We are heading to Anaheim, California, and we want to take you with us.
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2: Anaheim, made to play. 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The road to 40 ends in Anaheim. 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
6: In this update, Nicola Willis is expressing concern with revelations of yet another cost blowout around a failed MB project. The sunk cost for the biometrics IT project has reached $50 million. Around 10 homes have been evacuated as a precaution after a 5-hectare vegetation fire in Northland's Te Kau on Far North Road. Residents are expected to return home later today. Four males, including a 17-year-old, are facing a raft of charges after an aggravated burglary in Northland's Kaikohe left an elderly man and a dog seriously injured earlier this month. The Armed Defender Squad arrested the group yesterday morning. Police are increasing numbers in and around Hastings as gang members arrive for a tangi. A timeline's yet to be confirmed, but police are expecting more gang members in the wider Hawke's Bay area over the coming days. A rare moment in Parliament. All parties back a bill guaranteeing mums 3 days postnatal care. That's news. In sport, 13 players that finished runners-up to India at this year's T20 World Cup have been named in the Black Caps T20 squad for a rematch here next month. The selectors have named 7 fast bowlers. Penrith captain Issa Yeo believes the Newcastle Knights are buoyed with belief following their upset NRL win over the Warriors. The two Australian teams clash in one semi-final in Sydney this Sunday. And Yeo reckons if the Knights can beat the Warriors on this side of the ditch, they can beat anyone.
7: Newcastle are outstanding over there in a hostile environment, Eden Park in front of 50,000. And yeah, I just thought, won the little moments and deservedly so, we're in a prelim. And yeah, we just can't wait for the matchup. We've got a lot of belief in good form and I think we're the same. So yeah, looking forward to it.
6: That's sport. I'm Raylene Ramsey.
8: The Hits Dunedin weather with Wells Plant and Funland. Springtime means gardening time, so get planting with Wells. Few showers, then partly cloudy. We've got sou'westers, a high of 10, 5 overnight. Tomorrow, partly cloudy, few showers in the afternoon, 15.
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11: Turn it up for a Wednesday.
12: Turn it up.
11: And I'm ready to turn it up this afternoon.
12: And welcome in for a laughternoon.
11: Oh no, the wheels are off.
12: Here's peek behind the curtain, guys. PJ and I are going on holiday come Friday. And you know that last...
11: The tanks are empty.
12: The last couple of days...
11: They're flashing red.
12: The last couple of days before a holiday, things get a little bit silly and that's where we're at.
11: But coming up... In the next hour, we are giving you another chance to go in the draw to come to Anaheim, California with us. We are calling our winner on Friday. So do not sit pretty, nonchalantly, like, oh, I don't need to go. If you want to go, listen out for that cue to call coming up after 3:30.
12: Although I'd never want to say to someone, don't sit pretty. Like, sit pretty if you want to.
11: Sit pretty, but just don't sit there doing nothing. Do you know what I mean?
12: Don't be idle. Don't sit on your hands.
11: We love you looking pretty. Look good. Feel good. All right, let's get into your Wednesday afternoon. It's just gone 3:03. This is Imagine Dragons with Thunder on the Hits with Maddie and PJ.

0: Stella Lifty is Boston on the hits with Maddie and PJ, 3:09 for your hump day.
1: Look, it's the birthday that never ends, but I'm very close to turning 40. In case you've missed it.
0: I reckon you're going to skip your 50th after the trauma that has come with this milestone.
1: I'm skipping every single birthday from here till eternity. You'll never even remember that it's my birthday because I'll never tell anyone that it's my birthday. I'm not celebrating it. I'm taking it off my Facebook profile. No one can write on my wall.
0: It's just gone. And we never saw Maddie McLean again.
1: But anyway, obviously it is a reflective time especially as you get to like a milestone birthday like 40. Mm-hmm. And so already I'm like, God, I'm really, you know, I'm getting on.
0: Do you feel different yet?
1: The cartilage in my knee is making a weird noise when I get up and down off a seat.
0: Wait, to find a weird noise, what does it sound like? Oh, well, you need some CRC on that.
1: So all of that to say, I'm already feeling a little bit older and I'm noticing things.
0: Tender.
1: That hairline that we can constantly talk about on the show, mm-hmm. It's receding at a rapid rate. So imagine...
0: I was going to say it's not going anywhere, but it is. Oh my God, only taken like nearly three years to get a proper zinger in.
1: That is good.
0: Oh, it's good to be here. That is good to be here.
1: So imagine my disgust when I log into Instagram this morning and see this post that has just made me feel so old. So I thought, if I have to feel this way, I'm taking you all down with me, all right?
0: All right. Let's jump in. What do they call it? The DeLorean. Here we go.
1: Well, I'm glad you said DeLorean because this is the first thing that I saw. If Back to the Future were released in theatres today, Marty McFly would be travelling back in time to 1995, where he would dance at his parents' prom to songs like Waterfalls and Gangster's Paradise.
0: Just quickly refresh my memory. What year does he actually go back to in the film?
1: 1955.
0: Oh, no way! Nah.
1: 1955.
0: Oh, that's yuck.
1: Yep, there's more. If Almost Famous, you know the movie with Kate mm-hmm. Hudson? She's like a roadie for a band. If Almost Famous were made today, a film about her going with a band in like the 70s, real mm-hmm. flower power energy.
0: Yeah.
1: It would be about a 15-year-old high school journalist who gets to go on tour with a rock band from 1999.
0: I don't like this game anymore. You can stop now. We can get off the roller coaster.
1: The Wedding Singer, a movie with Adam Sandler and Drew Barrymore, a movie from 1998 that was nostalgically set in 1985, would be set in the year 2013 if made today. How are you feeling?
0: Okay, fine. All right, we're all feeling old. I said this to you. It was, for me, the moment recently was when I discovered that it was actually 18 years ago that I went to university or broadcasting school, our uni equivalent. Because for whatever reason, still in my head, it was only a decade ago that I was studying.
1: That's it. And so there are so many moments where we feel old. I've got one final one for you, and this might be the worst of them all. The actress who played Stacey's mom in the music video, you know, Fountains of Wayne.
0: Yeah, it was Rachel Hunter.
1: She was 34 at the time. Meaning if Stacey's mom were written today, it would be about a cougar born in the year 1992.
0: Oh my God. Stop. Get off. Can I get off now?
1: No, we're on it, and we're going to continue the theme by asking the question, what is it that makes you feel old?
0: Yeah, maybe you had a moment recently. Maybe someone said something to you. Maybe you saw something. Maybe you felt something. Whatever it is, 0800 The Hits or text us 4487 for your chance to win from our Chemist Warehouse shelf. Let's open Pandora's box. What made you feel old? We'll take your calls next on The Hits.

0: This is the Hits Dunedin. Hey, Callum and P, back tomorrow morning.
1: Where we'll be celebrating a major announcement for Dunedin. Putting Dunedin on the world stage. We cannot wait to share this news. That'll be happening tomorrow.
0: And Michelle got 9 out of 10 this morning in the Alpha Quiz. Can we go one better? It's tomorrow morning on the Hits.

0: on the Hats with Maddie and PJ, 20 past three on the air. Thanks to Chemist Warehouse, the real house of fragrance. Well, it is good to know we all feel the same.
1: Yeah, we're in good company. We're in really good company.
0: Yeah.
1: I was talking about some of the things that make you feel old because I saw a post online today that was kind of saying things like, if Marty McFly from Back to the Future went back to his parents' prom, it would be a 1995 prom. The woman from Stacey's mom was 34, meaning if Stacey's mom were written today, it would be about a cougar born in 1992.
0: That's 2 years younger than me. That is so
1: That's unbelievable. It's unbelievable.
0: So we're opening up Pandora's Box this afternoon. What made you feel old, or what regularly makes you feel old? Jamie joining us first. G'day, Jamie.
2: Good day.
1: Yeah, good day.
0: Good day.
1: Good day to you, Jamie. What is it that makes you feel old, Jamie?
2: Well, 2 weeks ago was my 46th birthday, and I woke up in the morning, and I sneezed, and I threw out my back.
0: It's only downhill
1: from
0: here.
1: That'll actually, you know what, Jamie, though? That will do it. That's it.
0: Are you okay, Jamie?
2: I still haven't recovered. I'm still limping around. All it takes is, like, tying your shoes anymore.
0: Oh, Jamie, well, you hang in there, all right?
2: Thank you.
1: Yeah, thoughts and prayers, Jamie, thoughts and prayers. Some really good texts coming through to 4487 as well. Someone said, my 25-year-old cousin asked who Shay Fu was.
0: Oh, no, that's insulting.
1: How dare you?
0: That is so un-Kiwi. Go and do some music history research. That'll do it, though, won't it?
1: Someone else said, when I asked at the supermarket for my gold card, I only turned 60 this year, and this was a couple of years ago that I got asked for my gold card.
0: Yeah, like, come on. At least give them a few years, even if it looks like you just go, you don't ask. Yeah. Right? Yeah. Deirdre joining us now. What was it for you, Deirdre?
3: Hi. When I discovered that my boss was born the year that I left college.
1: That's disgusting.
0: That can't be right.
3: I know. No. A bit of a worry.
1: Deirdre, that is disgusting.
3: And I know.
0: Hey, but you get to be the wise one in the office, and I hope you're really using that wise card.
3: Yes, I pull that out often.
1: Back in my day. Thank you, Deirdre.
0: Felicity joining us now. Hi, Felicity. What was it for you that made you feel old?
4: Hey, mine was when I went into JB Hi-Fi recently with my 15-year-old daughter, and they had the Game Boy that I originally played with when I was a kid, and I pointed out to my daughter excitedly, like, look at this, so cool, and it said retro, and it was originally made in 1981, and I said, oh, it came out in 1981, and she went, you are so old, you belong in a museum, you're a dinosaur.
0: Yeah, but how cool are dinosaurs, though?
4: Yeah.
1: Hey, and Felicity, retro is back in, baby, so we're good to go. We are good to go.
0: Felicity. That is brilliant.

0: Got something coming from our Killers with House Shelf. You have an awesome afternoon.
1: Thank you.
2: These texts say 4487. Someone said, my colleague yesterday realised there were bank cards without chips that can't pay wave. She meant an EFTPOS card.
0: Oh, come on. Actually, there is something which the Gen Zs are now telling us to stop doing again. I think we need to address it. This is getting ridiculous. We're going to go there next after Deep Blue Something on the

0: Harry Styles, it's American Girls on the Hits with Maddie and PJ. It's just gone 3:30. Just before, we were talking about those moments that really make you feel old. And there are honestly so many texts coming through, 4487. Someone said, I caught myself halfway through a, last time I saw you, you were this tall, to someone a while ago. I had to sit down and think about what I'd said. I'm not even 30. That is so true though,
1: that's
0: right?
1: So good.
0: So look, great segue into the next story regarding the Gen Zs. Now, I'm trying really, really hard to like the Gen Zs, to get on board with the youth of today.
1: Hey, we work with some fantastic Gen Zers. They're wonderful people.
0: But it just feels like every couple of months they are attacking us, unprovoked.
1: I have had to throw away all of my skinny jeans. Because anytime I wear skinny jeans, I get called out for them. Guys, I've got good legs and I've got a good bum. Let me show them off with my skinny jeans.
0: I have no recollection of us ever doing that to the generations above us going, oh, actually, maybe we did.
1: No, because I think
0: Mom, you're not cool.
1: I think we were taught to respect our elders, weren't we?
0: Oh. And there we go. He may have just hit the nail on the head. But anyway, the latest thing that the Gen Zs are saying we need to stop doing, apparently, is using lol and ha-ha at the end of our text messages.
1: I love a ha-ha.
0: Oh, I love a ha-ha-ha. Oh, I wonder how they feel about that.
1: Yeah, I do a triple ha-ha-ha all the time.
0: I need them to know that I'm happy.
1: Producer Bronte, how do you feel about a ha-ha-ha? Yeah, she's saying it's actually okay. We're all right with a ha-ha-ha.
0: This is what they said. Dear millennials, you don't have to add lol or ha-ha to every text you send. You're safe now. There is something quite comforting about that because it kind of speaks to the very people-pleasing nature of us,
1: true.
0: Right?
1: That's true.
0: They have offered some alternatives to lol, and I thought we could go through them together this afternoon. Let's see if any of these sort of roll off the tongue and can feel natural. L-A-L. Laughed a little.
1: No.
0: Lal.
1: No. I don't nah. Like that. I don't love that one.
0: L-I-M-H. Laughed inside my head. I don't like it.
1: No, I don't like that either.
0: You don't need to know that I'm laughing inside my head. I want you to thinking that I'm laughing out loud with tears rolling down my face when really I'm just staring.
1: That's
0: blank
1: it.
0: Face.
1: I would love the naive feeling of me being the funniest person that you've ever come across, even if you're not laughing out loud.
0: D-B-I-A-S-W.
1: Oh, too much. Too much.
0: Depressed, but in a silly way. Like, what? Guys, come on. Too much. LBO, laughing by obligation. Actually, I don't mind that. That rolls off the tongue a little.
1: I don't mind that. I'd take that.
0: I feel like we LBO on this show quite a bit.
1: Dare LBO. I say it, a lot of people listening right now are probably LBOing at us as well.
0: Yeah, I reckon it's my fave. Otherwise, AYF. Are you flirting?
1: Oh.
0: I don't mind that either.
1: Yeah.
0: AYF and LBO, they could
1: okay, we'll give passes to those ones.
0: IST, I'm screenshotting this. No, I don't like it. No. I'm done. Like, LOL, like if it ain't broke, you don't fix it. Am I right? Coming up next, we're giving you another chance to head to Anaheim, California with us. That cue to call in the next 10.
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0: Good afternoon, happy Wednesday. It's just gone 21 to 4 and coming up next,
1: it's nearly holiday time. Paige and I are off to Anaheim, California to finally celebrate my 40th and we want you there with us.
0: That cuticle dropping right after the babes. It's Love Yourself on the Hits. For all that's

0: the Hits with Maddie and PJ. It is 14 to 4.
1: Maddie's road to 40 ends in Anaheim with Air New Zealand.
0: All right, let's do this, baby. Let's get you in the draw to come on a jam-packed, super fun trip to Anaheim, California with me and my buddy Maddie, who's 40th. We are celebrating and finally wrapping up.
2: Yeah, and we want to make it about you because this is an epic trip. We are talking return flights for two to LA thanks to Air New Zealand. We're talking accommodation at the JW Marriott in Anaheim. We're talking park hopper passes at Disneyland and California Adventure. You get to go to an Anaheim Ducks ice hockey game.
0: Yep, at the Honda Center, Medieval Times dinner and show,
2: so
0: tickets
2: cool.
0: to the Richard Nixon Library,
2: so
0: the whole
2: cool.
0: shebang. So we want you there. And all you have to do to get through into the draw is 0800 The Hits. Laura, welcome. How are you?
3: Hi, I'm good, thank you. Good.
2: Well done. You've got through. Now talk to us about how badly you need a holiday right now.
3: Oh, I would absolutely love a holiday. Desperately need one. Yes.
0: And who would you be taking, Laura? Like, have you thought who the best plus one would be in this scenario?
3: Yeah, I'd definitely take my bestie, Nicole. She definitely deserves a holiday as well.
2: Oh, amazing. And am I right, did you tell producer Sarah that you're both turning 40 next year?
3: We are, yes. So it'd be like a pre-birthday 40th.
2: I like the sound of that, Laura.
0: That sounds quite dangerous, Laura, and her bestie, Nicole.
2: Yeah. How long have you and Nicole known each other for?
3: Do you know what? We've known each other since we were 5 years old.
2: No way.
3: Very long time. Yeah.
2: Wild, debaucherous stories to tell from your friendship, Laura, together?
3: What was that, sorry?
2: Wild and debaucherous stories to tell.
3: Oh, yeah.
2: Yeah.
3: Oh, yeah.
0: And more to come if you come with us, baby.
3: Oh, my gosh, please. Yes, please.
0: Laura, you are in the draw to come to Anaheim, California. Good luck. We are calling our winner on Friday.
3: Yay, thank you so much.
2: You're so welcome.
0: And don't forget, we are giving you an extra chance to skip the queue on our Mint Slices page. You can text Mint to 4487, and then we're going to be calling someone from the page tomorrow.
2: Yeah, this is our little behind-the-scenes Facebook page where PJ and I just post little bits and pieces, little content updates, and it gives you the opportunity to skip the queue. So good.
0: Yeah, we're going to do that tomorrow, and then we'll probably do a regular cuticle. So we may just have two chances on the show tomorrow because we call the winner Friday. So I feel like let's ramp it up.
2: That's it.
0: Let's get some more people in the draw. It has just gone 11 minutes to 4 for you Wednesday. This is Linkin Park, What I've Done on The Hits with Maddie and PJ.

0: It's Sharon on the Hits with Maddie and PJ. My algorithm is serving me up off-campus content again.
1: Has it ever stopped serving you up off-campus content?
0: Briefly, intermittently. I go through patches. But today, fans were very excited to see new footage emerging of Hannah and Garrett, obviously the main protagonists in the first season, kissing in the second season. Although the second one's not going to be all around them, it's going to be on two of the other characters. But I was looking at that, and this was like behind the scenes footage of them hashing. I was like, how does one do that and not feel feels a little bit? Like, how does an actor do that? I just feel like props to partners. It would be hard.
1: If you and I pashed,
0: oh God.
1: I don't think that either of us would be worried about catching feels.
0: No, but I mean, I don't, but that's a really bad example because neither of us would be attracted to each other.
1: Excuse me.
0: Well, no, Maddie, I know that you don't go my way.
1: Yeah, but you are attracted to men and I am a man.
0: Oh, that's different. That's different. But any, like, you know, like, you're beautiful. Oh, now I'm going to have to dig my way out of this hole, aren't I? It is 3:03 coming up after you. Like, you are really attractive.
1: Yeah,
0: it's
1: right,
0: just, you
1: yeah,
0: know,
1: yeah.
0: Like a yeah. best friend. Like, we want to know when you've been putting something off after 4 o'clock and more chances to win 4 tickets to Bruno Mars coming up on the

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17: In this update, Nicola Willis is calling revelations more money was lost in the failed MB Border IT update an absolute mess and very troubling. The sunk cost for the biometrics project has reached $50 million. The Chief Ombudsman asked the Ministry of Education's boss for an urgent meeting over a leaked video showing a senior official directing curriculum change staff to try to avoid Official Information Act scrutiny. The Professional Firefighters Union has delivered a petition with more than 50,000 signatures to Parliament demanding an inquiry into fire and emergency. Parliament's passed this term's last piece of legislation, with all six parties voting in a rare show of unity to guarantee new mums 3 days postnatal care from 2029. That's news. In sport, All Blacks lock Scott Barrett is finally back on the rugby field 5 months after back surgery, named in Taranaki's NPC team for Sunday's clash against Hawke's Bay. A smooth introduction to the President's Cup stage for golfer Ryan Fox, amp for his debut against the USA in Chicago. Fox says while winning this year's Open was a huge achievement, he's relishing the chance to tick off what was his biggest goal of the year.
0: I've got a lot of guys I know really, really well on the team, so it's been really easy to fit in both with the captains and the players. And yeah, we've had a lot of dinners and a lot of team meetings, and so it feels really organic.
17: And Roosters coach Trent Robertson's confirmed Sam Walker will definitely play in Friday night's prelim final against the Dolphins.
18: The Hats Dunedin weather with Wells Plant and Funland. Springtime means gardening time, so get planting with Wells. Few showers, then partly cloudy. We've got sou'westers, a high of 10, 5 overnight. Tomorrow partly cloudy, few showers in the afternoon, 15.
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20: Happy Wednesday, good afternoon, and less than an hour till home time.
21: Guess what's just landed in my inbox, my email?
20: Merry Christmas? I don't know.
21: What? The photos from my photo shoot yesterday.
20: Oh, you have to send me a preview.
21: Here's what I will say, because so this was part of my 40 before 40 list. I did a nude photo shoot yesterday. We had a bunch
20: tasteful
21: nudes. We had a bunch of reference point photos that we had both chosen out, me and the photographer. What I will say is trying to match a professional model is very different.
20: It's like when you go to the hairdresser and go, hey, just the Jennifer Aniston, please. You walk out and you're like, why don't I look like Jennifer Aniston? Why can't you be better? You don't look like her to start, so... Send me a preview, just one.
21: I will.
20: Send the one that you're most confident with.
21: Okay.
20: And I'll give a rating on air. Coming up next, though, what have you been putting off? We'll go there in two songs after Lewis Capaldi. It is 4:05 on the Hits with Maddie and PJ. Oh.

0: chance and your chance to win 4 tickets to see Bruno live coming up with our Alpha Quiz in just over half an hour.
1: You and I, type Bs. Type Bs, type Bs, type Bs. We're just...
0: Question on that. Is there any way you can change midway through your life and go, actually, I'm going to be a type A now and I'm going to change my ways?
1: I don't think so. I think you can be a functioning type B. Like you can be, you can be a really, you can work hard at being an organized type B, but it doesn't inherently change the fact that that is your natural, like, default.
0: Yeah, I've always naturally been pretty chaotic, but I do, like, I do feel better and I do feel more thriving when I'm in a routine. Mm-hmm. It's just keeping the routine, sustaining the routine, which I really struggle with.
1: So there is something in life that I've been putting off and putting off and putting off, and I keep thinking, oh, I should do that today, and I don't, and it has stayed this way for almost an entire year.
0: Get a will.
1: No, that...
0: Have you done that?
1: No, haven't done that.
0: Maddie, you're nearly 40. You have to have a will.
1: I know, I don't have one. I don't have one, and that's not even the thing that I'm talking about.
0: What is that?
1: When we hit daylight saving last year, I never turned the clock over in my car. So every time I get into the car, it currently says, it would currently say that it's 5:13 p.m. And every day I get in there and I go, oh, my clock is still an hour out. I should really change that. And then I realized we are days away from me not having to worry about it because it's about to reset and be perfect.
0: Do not let this one-off example of putting things off play in your favor. Paint a picture that it's always a good thing to put things off and procrastinate. Because this is an anomaly in the world of putting things off. Like, I don't think there are many things that resolve on their own without, do you know what I mean? Like, I'm trying to think of other examples where if you didn't do that, it would actually just sort itself out.
1: Maybe not, but maybe other type Bs have similar stories like this. Well, maybe we want, maybe I want to know today what is the most type B thing that you've ever done. Like, how type B are you? Because for me, it's not changing the clocks in my car.
0: Yes.
1: And then finding out that actually we're good to go in a few more days. But how type B are you? Or how type B is someone else in your life?
0: Yeah, are we in good company? Yeah. Like, I want to know what other type Bs are doing. Are we all the same or are we actually quite eclectic? Get in touch. 0800 the hits or text us 4487. How type B are you or someone close to you for your chance to win? We've actually got some movie tickets to give away to Forgotten Island. So get in touch on the phone. 0800 the hits and we'll take your calls next after the fray.

0: You're with Maddie and PJ, and we've got your chance to win tickets to go check out Forgotten Island in cinemas now from DreamWorks Animation, the studio that brought you How to Train Your Dragon. We just want to know, how type B are you?
1: Yeah, or someone in your life, because I forgot to change my clock over in my car after daylight saving, so it's been an hour out since we changed. But now, this weekend, when we hit daylight saving again, it's going to realign. It's perfect.
0: It's working in your favour for once.
1: Yeah. So we want to know, how type B are you or the person in your life? Listen to this on 4487. I have a pile of clean washing on the spare bed that's been there since March. We don't have guests, so technically it's functioning perfectly as a wardrobe.
0: Yes. Yep, I hear that. I just have piles everywhere. And I have baskets everywhere. Is that type B? Just literally like 20 baskets around the house. But 0800 the hats or text us 4487. How type B are you or someone close to you? And our favourite.

0: Dua Lipa on the hits. You're with Maddie and PJ. 22 past four for your Wednesday. And we have got tickets to give away to see Forgotten Island out in cinemas now from DreamWorks Animation, the studio that brought you How to Train Your Dragon, Shrek, and The Wild Robot.
1: We just want to know, how type B are you, or how type B is someone in your life? Because PJ and I, both famously type B personalities.
0: We love. I haven't actually shared some of the things I do regularly. Well, I mean, a lot of people do this, but just rolling around with those bags for the salvos in the back of your car, and it like literally will clock a year, and you're like, okay, it's time to do something with this. Also, you know when like a recipe says prep ingredients first,
1: yes.
0: Just so then when you get to the method, you're good to go. I always don't do that, and I'm all of a sudden scrambling mid-recipe, like, oh, God, I got to do that. And then, oh, no, where's that? like, life will be so much easier following instructions.
1: Yep. Yes, but surely, like, when it says a tablespoon of salt or a teaspoon of salt, we're not actually measuring out salt, are we? We're just...
0: Nah.
1: You're just guessing.
0: That's kind of situation. 0800, that's Oliver joining us. Oliver, how type B are you?
2: Well, I was putting off my washing for so long that my closet ended up being empty. It was all in the washing basket.
0: Yeah. Oliver, just because you loathe washing?
2: I just didn't want to do it, and it was so much work.
1: And do you do the thing, Oliver, where you go into the washing basket, you pull out a jersey, and you do the...
2: Yeah.
1: Oh, it should be all right.
2: It's still clean.
0: Oliver, that's great. Thank you so much for your call.
1: So many texts coming through to 4487. Someone said, my husband's been wearing two different socks to work for the past couple of years because he says no one can see them. He does own matching pairs. He just refuses to participate in the matching.
0: Socks stress me out. You know what is a really good hack, which people always say, just get all the same colour.
1: Yeah.
0: And you can't go wrong. then you don't have that issue.
1: That is such a good hack. Or this one on 4487. My boyfriend's car has had a warning light on it for so long that we've stopped calling it a warning light. It's just part of the dashboard now.
0: That's me in the relationship. Hi, that's me. I'm the boyfriend. Amber has called through. Good afternoon, Amber. How are you?
3: Hi.
0: How type B are you?
3: You know what? I was like, oh, I'm

0: all the tests say I'm type A, but everything you've spoken about is me, and I'm saying freak out. My boot is currently full of baby tins that one day I'm going to repurpose. I've been in there for 2 years. And I can't wear odd socks. That's just wrong. But my warrant was out for 2 years because my co-worker said, oh, you need a new warrant. And I thought he was joking. So I never checked. And 2 years out, my warrant.
1: Amber, get the warrant.
0: I think I've just realised I'm type B.
1: I think you're type B, doll. Oh, I think you're type B. Don't worry, there's a lot of us over the side.
2: You're in great company, Amber. I just love that we were the ones to break it to you.
1: Till this moment.
0: Oh,
1: no, you're definitely not A.
3: You're
1: the only thing with you is the beginning of your name, Amber. But that's it. Amber, thank you for your call. We're going to send you out a cheeky movie pass to go see Forgotten Island in cinema now. Have an awesome rest of your Wednesday.
0: Thank you very much. This is

0: It's Somber on the Hits with Maddie and PJ. Just go on 4:30 for your Wednesday. Went a little rogue last night. Usually takeaway nights would be Friday nights. But last night it was Tuesday night. Because it's been busy. We've had family up. And I was like, screw it. We're having curry tonight.
1: There's something nice about a rogue midweek takeaway night as well. Because it feels extra special. You know, it's nice, great to have takeaways on a Friday. But it's kind of part and parcel of a Friday night.
0: Well, this was a Rogue and Josh kind of night.
1: I see what you did there.
0: It wasn't actually. It was a cornbread and a butter chicken. Anyway, we got a little bit of curry. And here is where I would like to discuss something. I feel like there are two kinds of people in the world who eat the Indian, right? So you have the rice and then you put your curry on. So you've got, say you've got a variety of meals to choose from. You've got a mix. Do you pop a little bit of the korma on? Do you put a bit of the Rogan Josh on? Do you mix them together in the same bowl?
1: 100%. I do it with curries. I do it, definitely do it with Thai. I do it with Malaysian. Yep. Absolutely.
0: Because it makes it exciting, right?
1: That's it. And it's like, yeah, there's different flavours, but the different flavours also kind of work together. Like a curry's a curry's a curry.
0: BJ, my husband, who I would think would not even see this as an issue. He has to have them separately. He cannot. He cannot tuck into multiple curries at once. So he'll put rice in the bowl, then he'll say put the butter chicken in, knock that off, then put more rice in the bowl, and then have aloo gobi or whatever.
1: That is so cumbersome.
0: Yeah, right. I don't know. Like, I feel like he's not pedantic about flavours at all usually. Like, he's pretty rogue. But when it comes to takeaway meals, it's almost like maybe he wants it to go further. I don't know.
1: Yeah, because I know some people do have an aversion to, like, different foods touching. You know, they have a real
0: thing
1: about...
0: Yeah, no, it's not that.
1: It's not that.
0: It's not that.
1: I think that's rogue. I think that's weird. That's not how you eat a curry. That's not how you eat those kind of meals.
0: Okay, well, how do you eat those kind of meals? Text us. Let's put it to bed right now on 4487. Do you eat all the different meals in one, or do you eat them separately at different times? Text through 4487. Your chance to win four Bruno Mars tickets with our Alpha Quiz next on the Hits. Maddie and PJ. On the Hits.

0: when's the next big concert at the stadium? And look, and what can you tell us?
1: Yeah, we're not far off announcing something. So we've got something very soon, which, you know, again, I'd love to be able to say, hey.
0: A concert?
1: Yep. And
2: it's oh, you've just
1: far.
2: Said. Well, there you go.
1: Yeah,
2: write that down. Can you say any more, Phil?
1: I wish I could. I'm really excited about it.
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27: 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A lot of texts coming through, 4487. And look, I may be speculating here, Maddie, but I think you and I are in the minority.
0: We are at the moment absolutely in the minority. So if you are someone that loves combining your curries, please get in touch and stand with us in solidarity.
27: Coming up next on the show, though.
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0: 4 tickets to see Bruno Mars live at Eden Park next March. It is going to be an incredible show. We want you there. All you have to do is get 10 quiz questions correct in 60 seconds. Steven, how are you, mate?
3: Yeah, not too bad. How are you guys going?
4: Very well.
0: Yeah,
4: very well.
0: Good, Steve. We got 4 tickets to Bruno up for grabs. Are you feeling confident?
3: Let's say yes. We're going with yes.
4: Hey, you've got to be. You've got to be, Steven. We love the confidence.
0: All right, Steve, all of your answers this afternoon need to begin with the letter T for tomato, okay?
3: All right.
0: All right, 60 seconds on the clock and your time starts now.
4: Which singer released the song Anti-Hero?
3: Pass.
4: Which East African country is home to Mount Kilimanjaro?
3: Tanzania.
4: Which metal has the chemical symbol TI?
3: Titanium.
4: Which skateboarder became famous for completing the first
3: Tony Hawk.
4: Which film character famously says, I'll be back?
3: Terminator.
4: Which Cyndi Lauper song came out in 1984?
3: Pass.
4: Which reference book lists words alongside synonyms and related terms?
3: Thesaurus.
4: What is the practice of preserving and mounting an animal's body for display?
3: Taxidermy.
4: Which young Egyptian pharaoh's tomb was discovered by Howard Carter in 1922?
3: Pharaoh Tut.
4: What is Iron Man's real name?
3: Tony Stark.
4: Which singer released the song Anti-Hero?
3: Oh, pass.
4: Which Cyndi Lauper song came out in 1984?
0: Oh, mate. Steven with the goods.
4: Oh. You were doing so well. Oh. Yeah, you did it. That was an awesome job.
0: It was a solid effort, Steve. We're going to go back through your answers and see how you went out of 10.
3: Thank you.
4: The singer that released the song Anti-Hero.
0: Taylor Swift.
4: Yeah. The East African country.
0: Tanzania, well done.
4: Well done. The metal that has the symbol TI.
0: Titanium.
4: The skateboarder.
0: Tony Hawk.
4: The film character that says, I'll be back.
0: Terminator.
4: The Cyndi Lauper song.
0: Time after time.
4: Oh, yeah. The reference book with synonyms.
0: Thesaurus.
4: The practice of preserving and mounting an animal's body.
0: Taxidermy.
4: The Egyptian pharaoh's tomb.
0: Tutankhamun.
4: Or Tut, we'll take that, yeah.
0: Or take Tut, yeah, well done.
4: And Iron Man's real name.
0: Tony Stark.
4: So that's...
0: That is...
4: Eight.
0: Eight out of ten,
4: Eight out of
0: Steve.
4: Ten, my friend, well done.
3: Thanks,
0: well
3: guys.
0: Done.
4: That was an epic effort.
0: That's the best we've had in a while on the show. Well done, Steve.
4: Well done.
3: Thank you.
0: You have an awesome rest of your Wednesday, and don't forget another chance to play back tomorrow morning with breakfast. Your next shot at winning those 4 Bruno Mars tickets at 7:45. It is our Alpha Quiz, only on the Hits. This is Chasing Cars, Snow Patrol on the Hits.

0: Snow Patrol, it is Chasing Cars on the Hits with Maddie and PJ. Look, we've just got to go through some of these messages that we received regarding mixing your curries. If you get takeaway or maybe even Thai or Malaysian, Maddie, you say you mix it up too.
1: If I go to my Thai restaurant and I get, say, a chicken and cashew nuts, maybe a pad Thai, maybe a green curry, some rice, bit of roti, I just chuck it all in the bowl or the plate and eat them all together.
0: Is that because you're so impatient you just want to try all of them at once? Like, I'm actually thinking about it. I think it's because I'm always so hungry when they're all right in front of me.
1: That, but also I love the mixing of the flavours together. I like it.
0: You're not in the majority right now, and nor am I. People are texting in because this was what my husband does. He was like, you have to have them separately. Someone said definitely not mixed in. PJ's husband is correct, especially if it's too spicy. Sometimes you just want / need a spoonful of plain rice. Devendra says he's a great Indian cook. Eating curry separately is the best way to enjoy the real taste and flavour of each curry.
1: Separate. I don't want my chicken fried rice tasting sweet like the sweet and sour pork. I'm on BJ's side. Sorry, team.
0: Yeah, Shireen said definitely separate so that you can enjoy the different flavours. What about this one? You absolute animals. You do not mix curries. Otherwise, what's the point of having different flavours? I'm definitely with BJ on this.
1: This is honestly, truly, I appreciate sometimes I feel like I know when I'm going to be in the minority.
0: Yeah.
1: I am honestly shocked. I really thought that everyone did this, that everyone mixed their curries and their Thais and stuff.
0: No, the finger has been pointed back at us.
1: Well, you learn something new every day.
0: Are you going to try it?
1: No.
0: Are you going to mix up your ways? It's too ingrained now.
1: I can't do it.
0: It is 5 minutes to five. Coming up after five, another chance to win a double pass to see Westlife in New Zealand in the next 13.
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12: In this update, a young child injured in Southland's Otauto on Sunday has died. A homicide investigation's been launched. A man and a woman, both 19, were already charged with wounding with intent to cause grievous bodily harm. A rowdy end to the parliamentary term as politicians sign off to launch full-scale into campaign mode. The House rises this afternoon, 45 days from Election Day. Chris Hipkins used his speech to attack the government record. Chris Luxon's claiming New Zealand's heading in the right direction under National, but Labour will tax everybody's aspirations. Ag leader David Seymour says the government's achieved a lot, but there's more to do. Greens co-leader Chloe Swarbrick has shown cue cards of headlines from this government's term, including record high homelessness. And NZ First leader says MB's head should resign, subject to former Solicitor General Michael Heron's findings on integrity concerns. In sport, Black Caps cricket coach Rob Walter won't be rushing Russian Ravindra back into action. The all-rounder suffered a shoulder dislocation filming a TV promo and hasn't been named in the 16-strong squad for five T20s against India next month. Walter says it's a busy summer and he wants Ravindra fully fit.
0: He's obviously injured his shoulder, unfortunate accident, but popped back in pretty quickly, and so he's feeling pretty good. So, yeah, we've got the ODIs in the back of our minds, but we certainly, with the summer we've got ahead, we won't be pushing anything.
12: 5 months on the sideline recovering from back surgery is almost over for Scott Barrett. He's been named in the Taranaki lineup to tackle Hawke's Bay in NPC action on Sunday. And that is sport. I'm Raylene Ramsey.
13: The Hits Dunedin weather with Wells Plant and Funland. Springtime means gardening time, so get planting with Wells. Few showers, then partly cloudy. We've got sou'westers, a high of 10, 5 overnight. Tomorrow, partly cloudy, few showers in the afternoon, 15.
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16: Hello. Welcome to your Wednesday night. Oh, green on green. Looks good.
17: Yeah, but I've done that thing where I've shot the gun and worn a short sleeve t-shirt today, and it's very cold.
16: It's so cold. It's bitterly cold. It's like 7 degrees outside.
17: I know, and it's what windy and it's biting. Oh. So I've just got to stop. I've got to stop jinxing it.
16: Just wear a puffer jacket, and then it will be a hot day.
17: Yeah, exactly.
16: Like, isn't that the way it works? Hey, look, very exciting half hour coming up. We are reopening the anonymous hotline.
17: Yeah, this is where you get to tell us a story that you don't want to be known for. You want to stay anonymous to tell us this story. This is your platform.
16: And we want to know, have you ever loved someone or had the hots for someone and never told them? Today is your chance. We're going to go there in the next 20. But up next, how would you like to go see the boys of Westlife? I don't know what happened there.
17: I was actually trying to say there.
16: Irish? Are they Irish?
17: Yeah, but it sounded Scottish to me.
16: Well, anyway, how would you like to see the boys live at NZ? That cuticle right after Ed Sheeran on The Hits.

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0: Yes, we want to get you to Westlife. 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They are coming on their Westlife 25, the anniversary world tour. I think you're just going to smile at this gig. You're probably going to cry at this gig, and you're going to have a jolly, jolly good time.
3: Well, you do not get this far into your career and not put on know how to put on a good show, right?
0: Nah, they'll still have it, you know?
3: Oh, my God.
0: You know how absolutely. Sometimes it's been too long? It hasn't been too long yet.
3: No. Yeah, they're amazing.
0: Yeah. All right, so let's go to the phones because, James, this is very sweet on your behalf. There is someone in your life who would love to go and see the boys. Is that right?
4: Yeah, my lovely wife Trudy would love to go.
3: Trudy!
0: Oh, is Trudy going to take you, James?
4: I doubt it.
3: Yeah.
4: I think she'd rather take one of her friends. They'd have a much better time. But, you know, hey, if I get chosen, yeah, that'd be good.
0: And you wouldn't say no, James.
4: I wouldn't say no, but it'll be her choice.
3: Is it kind of more about just getting brownie points, James, as a husband? Is that what it is?
4: Possibly.
3: Yeah.
4: We all need them sometimes.
3: That's it.
0: We're picking up what you're putting down, James, and we are so excited to let you know that you have won your beautiful Trudy a double pass to see Westlife playing next year at Auckland Spark Arena in July.
4: That is awesome. I really, really appreciate that. Thank you ever so much.
3: Are you going to let her know? Are you going to let her know immediately, James, or are you going to hold on to these for a little bit?
4: I'll be phoning her very shortly, and she'll be driving home from work very soon. I'll let her know.
3: Brilliant.
0: Oh, yeah. James, you sound like the most loving husband. That is so sweet.
4: I do my best, you know.
3: Yeah.
0: And that's all you can do, James. Hey, have a wonderful rest of your Wednesday. I hope that phone call to your lovely Trudy goes well, and hopefully she enjoys Westlife.
4: Thank you, guys. Love everything you do.
3: Thank you, James.
0: Thank you, James. It has just gone 11 minutes past 5, and we are giving you another chance to win a double to see Westlife live on the show tomorrow. This is Nelly on the Hits.
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0: This is the Hits Dunedin. Hey, Callum and P, back tomorrow morning.
1: Where we'll be celebrating a major announcement for Dunedin. Putting Dunedin on the world stage. We cannot wait to share this news. That'll be happening tomorrow.
0: And Michelle got 9 out of 10 this morning in the Alpha Quiz. Can we go one better? It's tomorrow morning on the Hits.

0: On the Hats, you're with Maddie and PJ for a hump day. It has just gone 18 past five. And we're on the air thanks to Chemist Warehouse, the real house of fragrance.
1: Maddie and PJ's anonymous hotline.
0: Welcome. Welcome. It's good to have you here.
2: I love it.
0: Okay, so how this works is Maddie and I quickly came to the realisation that some of our favourite calls with the greatest substance on the show were often people who wish to remain anonymous. We've had an on one, an on two on the line. And then we thought, hang on, should we go somewhere with this? Should we actually create a designated anonymous hotline where every week we will open it up to new topics?
2: Because there is something freeing about being able to tell a story with anonymity, knowing that your name 100%. Isn't out.

0: Send you photos of me circa 2013 and you will see what I'm talking about. Ain't no one in 2013 fallen in love with Maddie
1: McClane. You were lovable.
0: Friendly lovable.
1: 0800 the hits. That is the topic we want to delve into this evening. Is there someone that you never actually told that you were in love with them or you had the hots for them? Over the years. I don't really know where this is going to go now I think about it.
0: I just remembered something.
1: Oh, no.
0: So my high school crush. I'm not going to say his name on the radio, but, you know, think of 16-year-old Maddie. Think of 16-year-old Maddie who's just trying to figure things out and there was a boy at school and, had a bit of a crush. Never said anything. I never said anything to him. He didn't know. As far as I understood it, he did not know. I'm in Queenstown, a month ago? Remember I dove into the lake?
1: Yes.
0: And while we were down there, I went out into town and I went to a bar and I ran into a guy who said, I work with this guy that you went to high school with. And I was like, oh, he's great. What a nice guy. Yeah, blah, blah, blah. And then he said to me, I hear you had a bit of a crush on him at high school because my mum, as in Tracy McClane, told his mum.
1: Oh, no.
0: And his mum told him.
1: Oh, that is so not where I thought the story was going to go. I thought you were going to go, turns out he had a crush on you too.
0: No, he's happily married to a woman with children.
1: Okay, cool. That'll do it. That'll do it. So look, this is a real long, big stretch that we're asking this afternoon.
0: Yeah.
1: 0800 the hits.
0: Yeah.
1: Text us. 4487.
0: Sorry. It's all right. We want to know, who did you have a crush on? Or who did you fall in love with that you never got the chance to tell?
1: Maybe after all these years, you're single again and you're wondering, are they still out there? Could they be keen? This could be the most beautiful end to a rom-com.
0: Maybe.
1: Maybe.
0: Or maybe it was more scandalous than that. Maybe there was a reason why you couldn't tell them.
1: Well, tell them or tell us now on 0800 The Hits, anonymously for our anonymous hotline, our favourite caller. We've got a little something and we still haven't given away our caller of the week as well. So get in touch, 0800 The Hits, or text us 4487. The Cranberries on The Hits.

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1: Maddie and PJ's anonymous hotline.
0: I was actually really worried we weren't going to get any for this. I was like, oh, cute. Like, cute idea, but in theory, is anyone actually going to admit on the radio that there was someone out there that they never told they loved them or had the hots for them?
2: There's been some really cute stories. There's been some slightly more scandalous stories as well. Mm-hmm. There's an anonymous person who texted into our show and said that she fell in love with her therapist.
0: Yeah, I would say that would happen a bit.
2: Tell me about it. She said he was younger and cute, very cute. Mm-hmm. And also, this is a person you are spilling all of your deepest, darkest secrets to and feeling this real connection. This is the issue. And I'm going to bring it back to Celebrity Treasure Island, because when I was on there, you talk to these producers all day, every day, right? And I really thought that I had formed this like deep bond with the producers, that we were best friends. And then all of a sudden I realized I've only talked about myself. I know nothing about them. And it's the same with therapy, right?
0: Yeah, 100%. Shall we go to Anon1, who is calling right now on 0800 The Hits? Anonymous, welcome to the show.
3: Good afternoon.
2: Good afternoon, Anonymous.
3: So, my whole high school career, we were friends. We were a group of five, three boys, two girls. And one of the boys was my best friend. He came to all my gymnastics tournaments in South Africa. He was my biggest supporter. We stayed friends after school. He got married. His wife passed away. We were still friends. I'm still married. And the day we left South Africa on the airport, he said to me that, you know, you were my big school crush. I did not know. And he did not know either. And I could not say anything. I'm there with my family saying goodbye to South Africa.
2: Oh, my gosh.
3: So my husband knows about my would've, should've, could've.
2: Yeah.
0: Would've, should've, could've.
2: Hey, we've all got a would've, should've, could've, you know? We've all got
0: 100%.
2: Them.
0: 100%.
3: Yeah. So, yeah, now he's in SA and we are here and we still connect over, you know, the internet, but that's it.
2: Amazing.
0: Wow.
2: Amazing.
0: Thank you for your calling on. All right, let's go to Anon. Hello, Anon number two. How are you?
2: Anon.
0: Anon.
2: Number three. Hello, Anon.
0: Hello. Oh, no. This is the problem with Anonymous Hotline. People don't know when we're talking to
2: them. I know. Oh, no. Yep, we're there.
0: Okay, all right. Hello, come in, Anon. We are talking to you. Oh, no.
2: Oh,
0: you're there. I hear a laugh.
2: Hi, Anon. Yes. Hello.
0: Okay, tell us about your story.
4: Basically, my sister married this guy, and I went on a trip and moved in with them and their two-year-old, and I was, like, 21, and I fell in love with him. Like, he was just... So it's an unwritten rule, isn't it? You don't go for your sister's husband.
0: No.
4: But we had such a connection, and they had such a crap connection. Oh, no, it's really bad. I didn't go there. I'm just telling you I didn't. And then we moved back to New Zealand. Like, my sister moved back first, and then I moved back with my husband because I had a husband and kids, and then she had husband and kids. We broke up. Well, she broke up with her husband first, and then 2 years later, I broke up with my husband. And so he helped me through the marriage breakup, but not in that way. He was very supportive. Like, helped me emotionally as a friend, best friend. My sister had estranged herself from her whole family, so she doesn't talk to any of us. But my daughter had always wished that he was her father.
2: Oh my gosh. And do you think there's any chance that something might happen?
4: It possibly could have, but probably not now. He's got a new partner.
2: Right.
4: Just...
2: Bad timing.
4: I don't know.
2: Bad timing. It does mean a lot, you know?
0: It does. Timing is everything. Anonymous, thank you for
2: sharing
0: your story with us.
4: You're welcome.
0: And may beautiful true love find you.
2: And you just never know, right? You never know. Maybe one day the timing will align and you'll be in the right place at the right time together.
4: Possibly.
0: He'll be in the post office. You'll be walking past the post office. Actually, post offices may not exist in the future, but hopefully they do. Thank you for getting in touch with us for our anonymous hotline. We will be back next week with another one. If you've got any ideas for juicy topics, you can text them through now to 4487. It's just gone 26 minutes to 6. Maddie and Pete.

0: Heads.
1: When's the next big concert at the stadium? And what can you tell us?
0: Yeah, we're not far off announcing something. So we've got something very soon, which, you know, again, I'd love to be able to say, hey.
1: A concert?
0: Yep. And
2: it's oh, you've just
0: far.
2: Said.
0: Well,
2: there you go.
0: Yeah,
2: write
0: that
2: down. Can you say any more, Phil?
0: I wish I could. I'm really excited about it.
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13: 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And coming up next,
14: our People's Poll. And there is a debate raging online, so we thought we'd bring it to you. Is it okay for a candidate to bring a takeaway drink, like a coffee, for example, into a job interview?
13: We'll go there next. After Lady Gaga, it is Born This Way on the hits. Mama.

0: Swims on the hits. You're with Maddie and PJ. Just gone 5:45. The people's poll. The people's poll. Everybody come together. It's the people's poll. All right, there is a bit of a debate raging online, Matthew. Can you keep us all up to date?
1: This came courtesy of a recruiter in the US who said she had noticed that when she sends clients, you know, people come to the recruiter and say, help me find a job. She'll send them on job interviews. She said she has noticed a trend, particularly with younger candidates, that they are turning up to job interviews, she said, often with an iced coffee in their hand. And she said, I want to know people's thoughts on this because as a recruiter, I have to say I don't love it.
0: Don't get me wrong. I love my coffee.
1: Yep.
0: I understand that you want to be caffeinated for such a thing if you do like caffeine. It just feels a little unprofessional to me.
1: Yeah. And my first instinct was that as well. But then when I really thought about it, I was like, well, why do I think that? What about it is unprofessional? We all drink coffee. Actually, I would argue that coffees are a part and parcel of office life.
0: Yeah,
1: it's very normal to walk around the office with a coffee. So what is it about going into a job interview holding a coffee that feels unprofessional? I couldn't figure it out.
0: I just feel like, particularly if it's of the iced latte variety, they come in and like the ice is shaking around and they're just like sucking on this straw. I don't know. That kind of just feels unprofessional.
1: So if it's a small flat white in a takeaway cup, does that feel different or same?
0: That feels different. And I don't know why. And I probably should do a blanket rule of all drinks. But if I'm going to be really, really honest, a little coffee, like a little flat white or something, does feel a little more professional than like an iced vanilla latte with all the ice shaking around.
1: The recruiter made a really interesting point, and I think this is where I landed as well. She said, to me, it kind of feels like this is just one of many errands that you're having to tick off your to-do list today. It's like, you know, go and drop off my dry cleaning.
0: It's not your priority.
1: Yeah, go and, I don't know, you know, do this other little admin bit, go and get a coffee, and then tick off the job interview. She was like, your main focus that day, or at least appear to be, should be the job interview.
0: Okay, so what are your thoughts? Do you think it's okay for a candidate to take a takeaway drink into a job interview? We'd love to know. You can text us 4487. This is Shaggy on the hits.
2: Yo, man. Yo. Open up, man.
3: What do you want, man?
2: My girl just caught me.
3: You made her catch you?
2: I don't know how I let this happen.
3: But who?
2: The girl next door, you know?
3: Nah.
2: I don't know what to do.
3: So it wasn't you.
2: All right.

0: Where is my husband? It is Ray on the hits with Maddie and PJ. The people's poll, the people's poll. Everybody come together, it's the people's poll. Welcome to the people's poll. We are talking about a debate that has flared up online regarding job interviews.
1: Yeah, a recruiter said, is it okay for people to bring in a coffee to a job interview if they're the candidate? Because she said she'd noticed a lot of younger candidates, especially going into job interviews, bringing with them, specifically, she said, an iced coffee.
0: I think my gut leans towards it not being the ideal situation. Like, it's a job interview. You want to put your best foot forward. I think it doesn't look your most professional version of yourself.
1: Yeah.
0: So why would you cut back your chances?
1: And I agree, although I still can't quite land on why it feels unprofessional. Someone, though, did say it looks like they're running late for their interview.
0: That's exactly it. Yeah. Have your coffee, but have it before the interview.
1: Yeah. Carolyn said, hell no. And if they offer you one, say no, thank you, then wait until you're finished and have left. Rachel said, no, most definitely not.
0: Interesting, eh? Someone said unprofessional. It would be like checking your phone during an interview. Also a little bit selfish as well. Maybe if you also got the interviewer one, it wouldn't be as bad. But what was the other person? Oh, yeah. This one, on the contrary, please, the world is losing the plot. Yeah. I just need a little drinky to stay happy.
1: Yeah. And Amanda said, look, we're moving into new times. So if it's going to calm your nerves, it's a good idea. And we actually asked one of our bosses here at work who said she likes people to feel comfortable when they come in for an interview with her. So if they came in with a coffee and it made them feel more comfortable, she wouldn't have a problem with it.
0: Yeah, which is an interesting, really interesting perspective. Overall.
1: Okay, if we look at our overall results, 76% of people said no, it's not okay, it's unprofessional. Only 24% of people said it's fine.
0: Interesting. Thank you for weighing in for our People's Poll today. Always open to ideas because we do have to come up with People's Polls every day. So please text any suggestions to 4487. It's just gone 3 to 6. Eddie and PJ on the

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14: In this update, New Zealand First Leader Winston Peters squabbled with Labour over ferries, foreign affairs and favourability in the final debate of the term. Parliament signs off today and parties will head off to campaign for the 45 days until the election. Greens co-leader Chloe Swarbrick has called the government's track record embarrassing, saying it's failed to improve New Zealanders' lives. The final tally for MB's failed border biometric project may keep climbing. Latest figures put the sunk cost at $50 million. The chief executive, Nick Blakely, can't confirm more expenses won't be revealed. Is the health minister cherry-picking data while trumpeting improvements on all five targets? That includes figures for the June quarter showing almost 73% of patients waited less than 4 months for elective treatment, up from about 64% last year. That's news. In sport, Black Caps coach Rob Walter has no beef with New Zealand cricket's host broadcaster after a freak accident ruled Russian Ravindra out for the early part of the summer. The star all-rounder will miss the five upcoming T20s against India after dislocating his shoulder filming a Sky TV promo. Walter has seen Ravindra suffer a nasty gash to his forehead after losing sight of the ball under light, so an off-field injury hasn't surprised him.
0: He tends to find unconventional ways to injure himself, Richard. These things happen, so, you know, I don't read too deeply into it, to be honest. Sort of fulfilling his commercial obligations and freakish things. So.
14: And that is sport. I'm Raylene Ramsey.
12: The Hits Dunedin weather with Wells Plant and Funland. Springtime means gardening time, so get planting with Wells. Few showers, then partly cloudy. We've got sou'westers, a high of 10, 5 overnight. Tomorrow, partly cloudy, few showers in the afternoon, 15.
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17: Good evening. Happy Wednesday night. Only a couple of days until we call our winner to come to Anaheim, California.
18: Yeah, which means tomorrow on the show is actually your last chance to get in the draw. So give us a call after 3 o'clock. But also, if you want a cheeky little opportunity to skip the queue, you can head right now to our Mint Slices Facebook page. 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
17: Yes, so you can be a part of that. 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Coming up next, though, another week, another round of Milford Money Matters. And we'll go there in two songs after Adele on the Hits.

0: Dane and Sam Finder, you're on the Hits with Maddie and PJ.
1: Milford Money Matters.
0: Well, Simon from Milford is joining us for another week of Milford Money Matters. Good evening, Simon.
2: Hey, PJ, how are you? Hey, Maddie.
3: G'day.
0: Yeah, we're very well. Today you want to talk about why your future self wishes you'd started today. Is that right?
2: Yeah, that's right. That's right. Yeah.
0: Okay, so why do financial advisors place so much importance on actually getting started early?
2: Look, a lot of people think the worst financial mistake they can make is either getting the wrong investment, getting caught in a scam, or making a bad property decision. It's none of those. In reality, the most expensive mistake is doing nothing. We want to get started as early as we can.
3: Yeah, so does investing small amounts then really make a difference, Simon?
2: Yeah, absolutely. Absolutely it does. And look, this example I'm going to give is not for everyone, but if you put away $100 a week and you made it a regular habit for 30 years, over that time, you'll have close on $500,000.
3: Wow.
0: Oh, that sounds good.
2: But here's another piece. Only 30% of that $500,000 will be the money you put away.
3: Right. Okay, because of the growth.
2: Compound interest.
3: See, we're learning, Simon.
0: Slowly but surely. So, okay, what's more important, how much you invest or how long you actually invest for?
2: Oh, look, if I had to pick one, I'd say how long you have to invest for. Mm-hmm. Of course, the amount matters. If we're putting 1 cent away, that's not going to work. But never underestimate how powerful a head start is.
3: Yeah. In terms of that aggressiveness, Simon?
2: Yeah, look, someone starting in their 20s and contributes modestly will have a far better outcome than someone that waits 10 or 15 years and then starts getting a bit more aggressive. That many people assume the second person will catch up, you know, that someone with a more aggressive approach. But the first person's got a massive head start.
0: So what would be one piece of financial advice you'd give to your younger self?
2: Yeah, my younger self. Not if he'd listen, but I'd get started early. Whether it's saving, investing, KiwiSaver, any other goal, you don't want to wait for certainty. The truth is, very few successful financial journeys start with absolute perfect knowledge. They start with the first step. You don't need to know everything. You just got to get started.
3: And I know you want to set a little bit of a challenge for people listening tonight, Simon, as well.
2: Yeah. I want you to ask yourselves the question, what's the financial decision you've been putting off? Is it opening a savings account? Is it increasing your KiwiSaver? Is it setting aside your first $100 a month? Whatever it is, commit to taking that first step this week. Not next month, not next year. Do it now.
0: Well, like this, I mean, I feel like you're my money coach. We've only just met. You really got me inspired.
2: And look, PJ, if you're really unsure where to start, just pick up the phone, have a chat with an advisor. They'll point you in the right direction.
0: Amazing. Well, look, Simon from Milford joining us for another week. Really appreciate you coming on. And, if you want expert advice, you can head to milfordasset.com for more as well. Simon, thank you so much. Have an awesome rest of your week.
2: Thanks, Dane.
0: This is Kelly.

0: LAB, you're on the Hits with Maddie and PJ. 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
0: Happy Wednesday, producer Sarah.
2: Happy Hump Day.
3: Happy Taylor Swift announcement day. We haven't actually spoken about this.
2: God, I've got so much to say. Okay, so she announced a new single is coming out in 2 days' time called Patient Zero.
3: Was it in 2 days' time?
2: Yeah.
3: Quite appreciate how quickly it was coming.
2: Lots of rumours swirling around. One, you know how she did that announcement at the Emmys where we tried to, she said, Aries, blah, blah, blah.
0: Yeah.
2: If you put all those words in a certain order and then look at the third letter of each word, it makes the word encore. So people are thinking that was a hint to her encore. And also people are saying that it is a sister album to The Life of a Showgirl, but this is called The Death of a Showgirl. That's what they think. It's all dark.
0: I'd be so down for it because I loved Life of a Showgirl.
3: Life of a Showgirl was a good album.
2: Yep. So we'll find out more on Friday.
3: So it's a single at this stage, but potentially a full album.
2: Oh, she's got a full photo shoot, so I feel like she wouldn't do that just for a single.
0: She doesn't do things in halves. Yeah. Or singles. She does things in whole albums, eh?
2: Yep. So we'll watch this space.
3: Okay.
0: What have you got for us?
2: Paying extra for ad-free streaming.
1: Hit or miss?
3: Miss.
0: Hit? Wait, what's my Amazon?
3: I've got ads on Amazon. I've got ads on YouTube.
0: Same.
3: The only one I do pay premium for is Spotify.
0: Yeah, same.
2: Because you just can't have your songs interrupted.
3: No, you don't want to be in the groove, like, doing your housework to the Spice Girls and then have an ad pop up.
0: It'd be like listening to the radio.
2: Oh, no. We love ads.
0: Radio is very different.
3: And you don't get quality banter on Spotify.
2: That's it. You don't get the banter.
0: I don't get the real person live on that.
2: That's the difference. We are alive.
3: Okay, what's next?
0: Okay, number two. Is listening.
2: Number two, taking food from your partner's plate without asking first.
1: Hit or miss.
3: Hit,
0: but I better be ready for a fight.
3: Ryan's has a real inability to share food.
2: Me too.
0: Yeah, and interesting.
3: You'd best believe if he says, do you want something? Like, do you want nuggets?
2: Yes.
3: And I say, no, I don't want them.
2: And then you try to eat one.
3: He will have something to say about it.
2: I say to my partner, no, you don't get one. You said you didn't want, you've got your own pack.
3: But there's a difference. Like, I don't want a whole packet, but I want one.
2: But I want a whole packet, so I'm not sharing.
3: Yeah.
0: But you'll take like half of my meal off my plate and think I won't notice. I'm like, I am a hungry, angry woman. Ain't no one messing with my food.
1: Maddie and PJ.

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7: Good evening. Welcome into the show. Oh, really? You want to do this for a Wednesday night?
8: Yeah, because I saw a bunch of memes today that are going to make you feel really old. 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
7: We'll go there next after Alex Warren on the Hits.

0: This is the Hits Dunedin. Hey, Callum and P, back tomorrow morning.
1: Where we'll be celebrating a major announcement for Dunedin. Putting Dunedin on the world stage. We cannot wait to share this news. That'll be happening tomorrow.

0: Olivia Dane on the heads.
1: It's the birthday that never ends, but I'm very close to turning 40. In case you've missed it.
0: I reckon you're going to skip your 50th after the trauma that has come with this milestone.
1: I'm skipping every single birthday from here till eternity. I'm never, you'll never even remember that it's my birthday because I'll never tell anyone that it's my birthday. I'm not celebrating it. I'm taking it off my Facebook profile. No one can write on my wall. I'm
0: it's
1: over
0: just
1: it.
0: Just gone. And we never saw Maddie McLean again.
1: But anyway, obviously it is a reflective time as you, especially as you get to like a milestone birthday like 40. Mm-hmm. And so already I'm like, God, I'm really, you know, I'm getting on.
0: Do you feel different yet?
1: The cartilage in my knee is making a weird noise when I get up and down off a seat.
0: Wait, define a weird noise. What does it sound like? Oh, well, you need some CRC on that.
1: So all of that to say, I'm already feeling a little bit older and I'm noticing things.
0: Tender.
1: That hairline that we can constantly talk about on the show, it's receding at a rapid rate. So imagine.
0: I was going to say it's not going anywhere, but it is. Oh my God, only taken like nearly three years to get a proper zinger in.
1: That is good.
0: It's good to be here. That is good to be here.
1: So imagine my disgust when I log into Instagram this morning and see this post that has just made me feel so old. So I thought, if I have to feel this way, I'm taking you all down with me, all right?
0: All right. Let's jump in. What do they call it? The DeLorean. Here we go.
1: Well, I'm glad you said DeLorean because this is the first thing that I saw. If Back to the Future were released in theatres today, Marty McFly would be travelling back in time to 1995 where he would dance at his parents' prom to songs like Waterfalls and Gangster's Paradise.
0: Just quickly refresh my memory. What year does he actually go back to in the film?
1: 1955.
0: Oh, no way. Nah.
1: 1955.
0: Oh, that's yuck.
1: Yep, there's more. If Almost Famous, you know the movie with Kate Hudson? She's like a roadie for a band. If Almost Famous were made today, a film about her going with a band in like the 70s, real flower power energy.
0: Yeah.
1: It would be about a 15-year-old high school journalist who gets to go on tour with a rock band from 1999.
0: I don't like this game anymore. You can stop now. We can get off the roller coaster.
1: The Wedding Singer, a movie with Adam Sandler and Drew Barrymore, a movie from 1998 that was nostalgically set in 1985, would be set in the year 2013 if made today. How you feeling?
0: Okay, fine. All right, we're all feeling old. I've said this to you. It was, for me, the moment recently was when I discovered that it was actually 18 years ago that I went to university or broadcasting school, our uni equivalent. Because for whatever reason, still in my head, it was only a decade ago that I was studying.
1: That's it.
0: So I'd love to know on the text 4487, what is it that makes you feel old? Maybe it was a recent moment. Maybe it's an ongoing thing. Text us 4487.
1: It's everything, Paige. It's everything.
2: Maddie and Paige. Okay.

0: hits.
1: When's the next big concert at the stadium, and what can you tell us?
0: Yeah, we're not far off announcing something, so we've got something very soon, which, you know, again, I'd love to be able to say, hey...
1: A concert?
0: Yep. And
2: you've just said, well, there you go, write that down. Yeah. Can you say any more, Phil?
0: I wish I could. I'm really excited about it.
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0: Crybaby, Max Allais on the hits with Maddie and PJ for your Wednesday night. That is our time. That is our signal
1: it's
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1: 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Kia ora, talofa, or see you later. Goodbye.
0: Well, you could just let Semisonic do its thing with closing time, as we always do. Thank you for hanging out with us today. 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
16: In this update, New Zealand's parliament has officially risen, with an adjournment debate ending the term and signalling the start of the election campaign. Parties will head off to woo voters for 45 days until they cast their ballots on November 7th. Te Pāti Māori co-leader Rāwiri Waititi says the government has tested Māori resilience by weakening treaty obligations in education, Pai Ora and the RMA.
17: There are 19 more treaty clauses that they will weaken or remove if we don't vote this government out.
16: Concerns Christchurch Hospital's ED isn't the only service buckling under staff shortages and surging demand. New data shows 14,500 patients were recorded in corridors in the last financial year, more than triple the number 3 years ago. Self-discharges have also doubled to 5,000. Nurses' Organisation delegate El Deachin says people are often sick of waiting 12 hours or more in the ED.
0: But it's also happening throughout the hospital, especially in surgical wards from time to time. People get bumped off waiting lists for surgery, and that happens several times. People get a bit tired of that and end up self-discharging.
16: Seniors are moving hundreds of kilometres away from their communities for the aged residential care they need. The Aged Care Association's new campaign highlights the impact of not having the right care close to home. It notes 27 facilities closed from 2021 to 2026, and the demand for beds is surging. Chief Executive Tracy Martin says we need to build more, and the planning must start now.
18: By 2050, we could be approaching 300,000 New Zealanders aged 85 and over, and one in five are likely to need some form of residential care.
16: Two dead rats in a water reservoir mean locals in the small Horowhenua settlement of Mangaore need to boil their water. People need to treat any water for drinking, food prep or toothbrushing until cleanup's finished. That's news. In sport, a welcome case of quality and quantity for Black Caps coach Rob Walter. Lachie Ferguson, Jacob Duffy, Zach Folkes, Matt Henry, Kyle Jameson, Adam Milne and Nathan Smith make up seven quicks in the 16-strong squad for five T20s on India's mega tour of New Zealand. Walter is confident in any combination of the speedy seven for matchday 11s.
19: When it comes to and we find ourselves under pressure, we're just hopeful that we can lean on that battery of fast bowlers, because I do believe sort of any four of them could turn out and provide a sort of competitive advantage.
16: All Blacks lock Scott Barrett is finally back on the rugby field 5 months after back surgery, named in Taranaki's NPC team for Sunday's clash against Hawke's Bay. 12 All Blacks, who featured in the greatest rivalry tour of South Africa, 5 months after back surgery, named in Taranaki's NPC team for Sunday's clash against Hawke's Bay. 12 All Blacks, who featured in the greatest rivalry tour of South Africa, 5 months after back surgery, named in Taranaki's NPC team for Sunday's clash against Hawke's Bay. 12 All Blacks, who featured in the greatest rivalry tour of South Devil, with Bay of Plenty bolstered by three returnees. That's sport. I'm Stuart Willey.
20: The Hits Dunedin weather with Wells Plant and Funland. Springtime means gardening time, so get planting with Wells. Few showers, then partly cloudy. We've got sou'westers, a high of 10, 5 overnight. Tomorrow partly cloudy, few showers in the afternoon, 15.
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G'day, welcome into your Wednesday night. We're halfway through the week. It is the Hits with Bryn. I cooked a big batch of chicken this afternoon. Probably too much, actually, so I'm just going to be eating chicken from now.

0: This is the Hits Dunedin. Hey, Callum and P, back tomorrow morning.
1: We will be celebrating a major announcement for Dunedin, putting Dunedin on the world stage. We cannot wait to share this news. That'll be happening tomorrow.
0: And Michelle got

0: of you.
1: Well, this happened. Donald Trump has told the UN he's officially renaming artificial intelligence. From now on, it'll be known as super intelligence.
2: The use of the word artificial makes intelligence fake. It makes it sound fake, and it is not fake. It's actually amazing.

0: What a banger. Love that song. You're on the Hits with Bryn. Big Taylor Swift news today. She's announced a new single called Patient Zero, which is coming out on Friday US time, so probably the weekend for us. No word yet on what it's about, but knowing Taylor, someone out there is already feeling a bit nervous. You know, somewhere an ex just felt a shiver. Patient Zero, what do you reckon that's all about? Maybe it's about the pandemic. Did she start COVID-19? Can text in 4487. There is probably a conspiracy out there about that. I've got the Red Hot Chili Peppers coming up. Stella Lefty for you next. You're on the Hits.
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0: Might be having a lovely Wednesday night so far, the Hits with Bryn. Parliament has wrapped up for the term today. Political leaders using the final debate to look back at the last few years and to really set the tone for the campaign that's about to kick off. All of the party leaders getting on the road to meet the constituents, getting around the country to try and win people over. Nickelback coming up, Cyril next, you're on the Hits.
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18: In this update, an adjournment debate has wrapped up the parliamentary term with reflections from each party leader. The House has now officially risen for the election campaign and won't sit again until a new government's formed. Prime Minister Chris Luxon began proceedings by thanking his colleagues and the opposition.
19: Can I just thank Willie Jackson for his absolutely outstanding services to the National Party this term? And can I wish Chris Hipkins all the very best with his now 4-year attempt at just getting warmed up?
18: Police have pulled a body from the Waikato River following a search for a missing man. He was reported missing at 1:30 this morning. His body was found near Hamilton's Pukete, about 3 kilometres from where he was first reported missing. Christchurch City Council is throwing Orana Wildlife Park a $1.2 million lifeline, but says neighbours also need to chip in. Councillors today agreed to the cash injection to help the struggling park with its $4.2 million funding hole, but called on Selwyn and Waimakariri councils to step up too. Central Councillor Jake McClellan says Orana needs to pressure them now.
20: Because if they don't, I think there's a very real risk the zoo will close and that today's money will simply be delaying the inevitable.
18: Former All Black star Sir John Kerwin is driving the length of the country to raise $5 million to teach more children about mental health. His Mighty Foundation helps give primary and intermediate students strategies to deal with life's tough challenges. He says the program currently runs in 300 schools.
21: It's 1,400 schools in New Zealand. I've got 250 on the waiting list, so I'm raising the money to try and get this to more of our tamariki across the country.
18: Gary Angry Anderson, the frontman of Australian hard rock band Rose Tattoo, has died aged 79. He was best known for the 1987 solo release Suddenly, which famously played during the wedding of Scott and Charlene on the TV soap Neighbours. That's news. In sport, Bay of Plenty rugby coach Richard Watt believes the addition of 5 All Blacks for tomorrow night's crucial NPC clash against Tasman makes for even greater stakes in Nelson. The 8th-placed Mako are buoyed by the return of Timothy Tavatavanawai and Noah Hotham as they welcome the 9th-placed Steamers with Fehi Finianganofo, Imoni Narawa and Pasilio Tosi back in the fold. Watt welcomed back their touring trio with open arms before getting back to work ahead of what he sees as a knockout match for both provinces.
22: Put them up in front of the boys and did a bit of Q&A about Africa and what they learned and what they saw and what was their favourite thing off the field. And so just a sort of an introduction session really, but the injection of world class in their backline now, so it's pretty good timing.
18: Penrith fully expect Nathan Cleary to suit up for Sunday's NRL preliminary final against the Newcastle Knights in Sydney. The star halfback has literally been working around the clock with the Panthers medical team to overcome a painful bone injury in his right foot. That's sport. I'm Stuart Willey.
0: The Hits Dunedin weather with Wells Plant and Funland. Springtime means gardening time, so get planting with Wells. Few showers, then partly cloudy. We've got sou'westers, a high of 10, 5 overnight. Tomorrow, partly cloudy, few showers in the afternoon, 15.
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She'll be here in a couple of weeks playing in Auckland, the Western Springs Bowl. Did you manage to get tickets to that sold-out show? Be amazing. Here's Miley Cyrus on the hits.

0: This is the Hits Dunedin. Hey, Callum and P, back tomorrow morning.
1: We will be celebrating a major announcement for Dunedin, putting Dunedin on the world stage. We cannot wait to share this news. That'll be happening tomorrow.
0: And Michelle got 9 out of 10 this morning in the Alpha Quiz. Can we go one better? It's

Sports. Apparently, former Prime Minister Jacinda Ardern and her hubby Clark Gayford have bought a $6.5 million home on Sydney's northern beaches. They sold their home in central Auckland earlier this year. The Hits.

0: Love that song, Natasha Bedingfield, Unwritten on the Hits with Bryn. You can rate that song and all the songs we play. 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Go on the draw to win just by rating the Hits. 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Bruno Mars coming up next. It is the Hits.
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0: You're on the Hits with Bryn. The Breakers went down to the Bullets in Brisbane last night. Very close game, 88-85. History was made, though, in the ANBL with Lithuanian importer Arnis Velička dishing out 14 assists on debut for the Bullets, which was the most ever by a debutant in the league. He got player of the match and scored himself a Footlocker voucher, but got a bit confused.
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0: Yeah, I don't know if that'll go far at Foot Locker. Got Pink coming up and Dasher next. You're on the Hits.
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11: In this update, a rowdy end to the parliamentary term as politicians signed off to launch full-scale into campaign mode. The House rose for the last time this evening, 45 days out from Election Day. Labour leader Chris Hipkins used his speech to attack the government's record to raucous interjections from across the aisle.
18: Where they promise more cuts, we will invest in New Zealand's future. Where they offer fear, we will offer New Zealanders hope. Where they embrace conspiracy theories, we will back science.
11: ACT leader David Seymour says the government's achieved a lot with more to do.
19: If we can ensure that we have a red tape jihad that frees people up to be more productive, and we can treat each other as New Zealanders equal before the law, then there is no limit to what we can achieve.
11: Police say their search of Lake Moeraki has been disappointing. Divers have been searching the South Westland Lake for a small plane that went missing in 1978. Officers say they came up short and found nothing that warranted further investigation, but analysis of sonar data will continue. A young child injured in Southland's Ototo on Sunday has died, and a homicide investigation has been launched. The child was flown to Auckland's Starship Hospital, but died this afternoon. A man and a woman, both aged 19, were already charged with wounding with intent to cause grievous bodily harm. Police say further charges are expected. The finance minister is expressing concern with revelations of yet another cost blowout around a failed MB project. The sunk cost for the biometrics IT project has reached $50 million. Chief Executive Nick Blakely says it's unacceptable and he's not able to say if that's the final cost. Nicola Willis says it's an absolute mess and accountability is critical.
20: This shows a lack of performance that is very troubling for ministers, and I'm glad that we have a review into these matters happening in a thorough manner.
11: That's news. In sport, Black Caps cricket coach Rob Walter won't be rushing Rashin Ravindra back into action this summer. The all-rounder suffered a shoulder dislocation filming a TV promo and hasn't been named in the 16-strong squad for five T20s against India starting late next month. Walter says it's a busy summer and he wants Ravindra fully fit for later engagements.
21: He's obviously injured his shoulder, an unfortunate accident, but popped back in pretty quickly, and so he's feeling pretty good. So, yeah, we've got the ODIs in the back of our minds, but we certainly, with the summer we've got ahead, we won't be pushing anything.
11: 5 months on the sideline, recovering from back surgery is almost over for Scott Barrett, who's been named in the Taranaki lineup to tackle Hawke's Bay in NPC action this Sunday. Rival State of Origin halfbacks Nathan Cleary and Sam Walker will play through pain to lead their teams in NRL playoff action across the Tasman this weekend, striving to set up a grand final showdown between the pair the following weekend. That's sport. I'm Stuart Willey.
0: The Hits, Dunedin weather with Wells Plant in Funland. Springtime means gardening time, so get planting with Wells. A few showers, then partly cloudy. We've got sou'westers, a high of 10, 5 overnight. Tomorrow, partly cloudy, few showers in the afternoon, 15.
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You're on the hits. Who would win in a fight, a goose or a sheep? Well, this is what's happened in West Auckland. A big showdown between a goose and a sheep has racked up over 1 million views online. Honestly, it might be the most important sporting event of the week. And a very West Auckland thing, I'm going to say. Here's Hosier, the hits.

0: This is the Hits Dunedin. Hey, Callum and P, back tomorrow morning.
1: Where we'll be celebrating a major announcement for Dunedin. Putting Dunedin on the world stage. We cannot wait to share this news. That'll be happening tomorrow.
0: And Michelle got 9 out of 10 this morning in the Alpha Quiz. Can we go one better? It's tomorrow morning on the Hits.

It is a hit. Otago Uni is rolling out more than 100 new signs as part of a branding refresh. Te Reo Māori will now appear above English across campus. And the uni says it's all about making the language more visible for everyone walking through. The hits.

0: It's the latest from Drax Project, D-A-D-A, on the hits with Bryn. Now, over the past year, Matty has been ticking off 40 things before he turns 40. And now it's time for the grand finale. They're heading to Anaheim, California, and they want to take you with them. 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

0: G'day, you're on The Hits with Bryn. Listen everywhere on iHeartRadio. Donald Trump has launched his own channel, and guess what he's called it? Trump TV. After he says the major networks in the US have effectively boycotted him. They've done this because he has prevented a few of them from reporting on him at the White House because he reckons they've been spreading lies. So yeah, there's a channel, Trump TV. You can probably guess who's doing most of the talking. Ratings are apparently the best ratings anyone's ever seen. It's beginning to look more and more like North Korea, isn't it, America? Fergie coming up, Miles Smith next. You're on The Hits.
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12: In this update, New Zealand's Parliament has officially risen, ending the term and signalling the start of the election campaign. Parties will head off to woo voters for 45 days until they cast their ballots on November 7th. In his final speech in the House today, New Zealand First's Winston Peters squabbled with Labour over ferries, foreign affairs and favourability. In a speech littered with interjections, Peters told Labour he'd be back for more arguments next term.
13: Oh, bye-bye, Winston. Stand back, sunshine. I got news for you. I'm coming back real big time. We're coming back with an army.
12: Injuries are being reported after a two-car crash in Hamilton just after 8:30 this evening. Norton Road near Mill Street is blocked. Is the Health Minister cherry-picking data while trumpeting improvements on all five targets? That includes June quarter figures showing almost 73% of patients waited less than 4 months for elective treatment, up from about 64%. Health commentator Ian Powell says Simeon Brown pointed to improvements at five specific hospitals.
14: The biggest hospitals there are Palmerston North and Taranaki. The rest are small ones, so it's very selective. And it does feel like a lot more effort has been put into the messaging of the minister's statement.
12: Brown says there's still more work to do. Workplace injuries became less common last year. Stats NZ data shows ACC accepted 201,000 claims for work-related injuries, down about 5.4% on the previous year. Two-thirds of claims are for men. Gary Angry Anderson, the frontman of Australian hard rock band Rose Tattoo, has died aged 79. He was best known for his 1987 solo release Suddenly, which famously played during the wedding of Scott and Charlene on the TV soap Neighbours. That's news. In sport, Black Caps coach Rob Walter is stoked to welcome Adam Milne back into the fold as part of a seven-strong pace bowling brigade to hurry up India in five T20s starting next month. Milne missed this year's T20 World Cup with a torn left hamstring. But Walter's impressed by how relentless his veteran bowler continues to be in trying to better himself.
0: Every time you see him, he's developed a new skill or become better at the skills that he, you know, already had. Always looking to improve and grow his game for a guy who's now, you know, extremely experienced in the T20 space in particular. So just a wonderful guy to have in the squad.
12: All Whites rookie striker Stipe Ukić is absorbing new experiences while on his first tour of duty with the national team. The 19-year-old has been running on adrenaline since being selected for Darren Baisley's first post-World Cup squad, embarking on an Asian tour that starts against Palestine tomorrow night in Chongqing, China. That's sport. I'm Stuart Willey.
15: The Hits Dunedin weather with Wells Plant and Funland. Springtime means gardening time, so get planting with Wells. Few showers, then partly cloudy. We've got sou'westers, a high of 10, 5 overnight. Tomorrow, partly cloudy, few showers in the afternoon, 15.
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You're on the hits. Rewind 22 years ago. On this day, a plane crashes on a mysterious island and TV is never the same again. Lost premiered 22 years ago today. I never actually finished it, but I know that people still argue about the ending of Lost. Maybe you are still arguing about it. You can text in on 4487.

0: 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Hey, Callum and P, back tomorrow morning.
1: We will be celebrating a major announcement for Dunedin. Putting Dunedin on the world stage. We cannot wait to share this news. That'll be happening tomorrow.
0: And Michelle got 9 out of 10 this morning in the Alpha Quiz. Can we go one better? It's tomorrow morning on the Hits.

You're on the hits. We've got your chance to win four tickets to Bruno Mars. Just play the Hits Alpha quiz. It returns tomorrow morning at 7:45. Here's Andy Grammer. Keep your head up. It is the Hits.

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1: Yo, kia ora, this is Kodu. You're listening to our new song, All Day. All Day is about not forgetting where you come from. No matter where the world takes us, we bring the

0: Votary all day, Kiwi music on the hits. 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
0: A petrol station in Auckland's Remuera, which was owned by Bruce McLaren's parents, Les and Ruth, has been the inspiration behind a new logo for the F1 team. The refreshed look features the location where the four-time Grand Prix winner, including 1962 in Monaco, as you heard there, that's where he built the car that would take him to his first racing victory. And so they've rebranded, come up with a new logo, which is based on the logo used by Bruce McLaren's parents at their petrol station in Auckland all those years ago. Very cool. Britney Spears coming up, Sam Fender and Olivia Dean next. It is The Hits.
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0: before you go, there's something I want you to have.
1: Oh, it's beautiful. But wait a minute, isn't this?
0: Yeah, yes it is.
1: But I thought the old lady dropped it into the ocean in the air.
0: Well, baby, I went down and got it for you.

0: Late Night Wednesday, you're on the hits with Bryn. You know this song.
1: She's from Texas, I can tell by the way he's two-stepping.
0: How could you not? Ella Langley's Choosin' Texas has officially made chart history. It's now spent more weeks at number one than any song ever. Yeah, that means she's just knocked Mariah Carey's Christmas classic off the top spot, the most weeks at number one of all time. So a country song outlasting a tune that gets replayed every single December. I reckon that's pretty wild. What team are you on? Are you Team Ella? Or is dethroning a Christmas song basically a crime? You can text me on 4487. Avril Lavigne coming up. I've got Benny Boone for you. After 11, you're on the hits.
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I used to meet you down on Woods Creek Road. You did your hair up like you were famous.

sad news last month about US actress Hayden Panettiere. A coroner's confirmed that she died from an accidental drug overdose involving fentanyl, Xanax and other medications. She'd spoken really openly over the years about her struggles with addiction. Here's Ed Sheeran.

0: This is the Hits Dunedin. Hey, Callum and P, back tomorrow morning.
1: We will be celebrating a major announcement for Dunedin, putting Dunedin on the world stage. We cannot wait to share this news. That'll be happening tomorrow.
0: And Michelle got 9 out of 10 this morning in the Alpha Quiz. Can we go one better? It's tomorrow morning on the Hits. I will always remember.

You're on the hits. Some good news, maybe. The yellow-legged hornet looks to be completely wiped out from Auckland's North Shore. There have been no sightings since April after a $12 million eradication effort. But before we celebrate too hard, a bio professor's warning that if even one queen survived the winter, the whole invasion could start right back up again. Fingers crossed it doesn't happen. You're on the hits.

0: I've moved on.
1: Locals Only had to wrap up Wednesday night with me. We're past halfway now. Thank you for your company tonight. If you are working the late shift, you're an absolute trooper. Doing the Lord's work, really, you know, working the late shift overnight. 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Maybe you enjoy, you know, being up when no one else is. Sugar Ray's coming up. Shaboozy next. You're on The Hits. I'll catch you tomorrow.
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0: Yes.
1: When's the next big concert at the stadium? 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
1: Most questionable.
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0: In this update, the fallout from the leaked Ministry of Education video is growing, with the Chief Ombudsman seeking a meeting over comments about avoiding OIA requests. Labor Education spokesperson Ginny Anderson says it's not the only issue.
1: There were clear claims that this was a pattern of behaviour or culture within the ministry under Erica Stanford's watch.
0: The Insurance and Financial Services Ombudsman is dealing with a surge in complaints, investigating 833 disputes in the year to July, compared with about 300 in a typical year. Karen Stevens says tighter finances and technology are making people more likely to lodge complaints. Expanded citizens' arrest powers mean people can now detain someone committing an offence, with retail crime a key focus. However, the Security Association says arrests should be left to trained security staff. And election season is officially underway, with MPs saying goodbye to Parliament and hitting the campaign trail for the next 45 days. In sport, Ryan Fox's international teammates are coming to grips with the 39-year-old status as a President's Cup golf rookie. This week's edition in Chicago marks the Open Champions debut in the biennial duel against the US. The four-day event starts tomorrow. And the Fire 5 netball tournament is set for Auckland this weekend. The five-a-side competition mixes current and past internationals with up-and-coming talent in shorter games and tweaked rules like three-point shots. That's your newsfeed. I'm Bryn Rutkin.
2: Dunedin's weather with Wales Plant and Funland. Springtime means gardening time, so get planting with Wales. The odd shower from late morning, possibly heavy this afternoon. Westerly's dying out. Dunedin's high 15. Tomorrow, a chance of a shower and 12 the high.
3: All over Dunedin. Callum and P on the heads.
2: Yes, greetings. Good morning. And welcome in to a Thursday morning. 3 months to Christmas Eve.
4: It is too.
2: Have you started your shopping yet?
4: Tell you what, I actually don't think I've got much to buy. Not going to lie. So that makes it easy. Tree's pretty empty though.
2: Sugar Babes first up for a new day on the hits.

0: Sam Fender and Olivia Dean on the hits. Callum and P kicking off Thursday morning. Are you getting ready to put your clocks forward, P? Are you mentally and physically preparing for, you know, the change up of clocks this weekend?
1: I know what you mean. So daylight saving starts this weekend. And do you know what? Last year, and I don't want to jinx myself, but I'm going to say it, I didn't really notice any change because I think I'm in a constant state of tired. So I didn't really notice too much of a difference. And I do remember, it was a few years ago now, a number of years ago. Remember I started putting my clock. I'd get up earlier by 15 minutes each day, like for the week before. I was absolutely knackered.
0: You were preparing in advance.
1: Totally backfired
0: on me.
1: That's
0: why I ask you every year now.
1: Yeah, I know. How are you going?
0: Yeah.
1: Well, I just, you know what, I'll take it as a win as if I actually remember to put my clocks forward. Mind you, most of them do it for you, don't you? Like, and I do. I wake up to my phone. I'll grab my phone and have a look. So that will remind me. Then I've got to go and find the instructions for the alarm clock by the bed, which I don't actually use, but I do like to wake in the night sometimes and look and see what the time is versus touching the screen on my phone. It's just easier. Range, I'm all right with. The oven and the microwave, I'm good with. Car, I'm good with also. It's just that bedroom one. It's a nightmare every time.
0: But it's an hour forward, isn't it? We put the clocks an hour forward.
1: Spring forward.
0: Saturday night. Mm-hmm. It's spring, so you spring forward. We essentially lose an hour of our lives.
1: We do.
0: And we're expected to just adjust. And it's so this time on Monday, it'll be 7:15, won't it?
1: It will be, yes.
0: So
1: yes.
0: It'll be like the sun's only just starting to come up at 7:15.
1: So if you're enjoying these early mornings, we'll make the most of it. You've only got about four left and then it's going to be dark again. But we get to reap the extra hours at the end of the day, which is good. And I always think daylight saving, barbecue. My husband will be out this weekend cleaning the barbecue because he just does. That's what he does.
0: Yeah.
1: You know, daylight saving starts.
0: Exactly.
1: And I love that because it just means that I don't have to think about cooking near as much in the summer because this is what we have, barbecue. Meat, salad, bit of bread, or a potato.
0: Bring on the barbecue season,
1: love
0: man.
1: Love a bloody barbecue.
0: Oh, heck yeah. The next few days, though, it's not very barbecue-y. Weekend looking a wee bit mixed.
1: Mm.
0: Anyway, that's okay. It's early doors.
1: It is early doors. Hey, welcome in. We've got something massive to celebrate, haven't we, this morning? And we kept the embargo. We've known for days.
0: Aren't
1: and we were good.
0: Aren't we goody goods?
1: Unlike some others.
0: Yeah, that's right.
1: That Blimmin did it.
0: So, we can't wait to celebrate that news this morning coming up. Also, our song for the day on the hits.
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0: Chainsmokers and Coldplay on the hits. Callum and P for a 6 degree morning in the city. 3 in Mosgiel.
1: Oh.
0: Hey, there's patches of frost about this morning.
1: Is there?
0: There was a little bit on my windscreen.
1: Oh, wow. Okay. Well, gosh, let us know if you've, what the roads have been like. Maybe if you've got a wee dodgy part on your way into town or on your way to work. I didn't even notice this morning.
0: I think it's terrible. A mage, but it's certainly... There's certainly little patches.
1: Well, as we know, there are some areas around town that don't get a lot of sun. So, if you've had frost where you are, then potentially they could be a little bit dangerous this morning. Just take care. I mean, we should always be taking care. Hey, it's time for Song of the Day, and I'm so excited about this. So, wanted to mention this yesterday, but we just ran out of time. Ella Langley has officially delivered the biggest song of 2026 with Choose in Texas, becoming the longest-running number one hit in US chart history.
0: Well, it's then the biggest song of all time, not just 2026.
1: An incredible 23 weeks on top, the Billboard Hot 100, breaking the previous record held by... Oh, she won't be happy.
0: Taylor Swift.
1: Mariah Carey's.
0: Mariah Carey.
1: All I Want for Christmas is You.
0: She's broken that record.
1: Oh, no. And that is huge.
0: Mariah will be pissed at that.
1: She will be. If I was Ella Langley and I saw Mariah walking towards me, go the other way, babe, because I hate to say it, I'd back Mariah in a cage fight. I just would. But I think this is awesome. So, surely... Come on, hit play. You love it.
0: Yeah. Well, they're saying it's a song that will define a decade, maybe, and a whole era. That's how popular and big it is. Song for the day, the record-breaking Choose in Texas on the hits.

0: song that gets the song for the day play. Because we don't hear it enough, do we? Choosing Texas by Ella Langley.
1: Look, if you want to hear it more, just wave me down and jump in my car, because there are several songs on repeat in my car. That's one.
0: Oh, that would annoy me. It's one rule I have, is just never hear the same song twice while you're driving in the car.
1: Is that a guy thing? Because Tony he sort of says to me, don't you get sick of that? Because I'll be in the bedroom, say, tidying up, making the bed on the weekend, because I'm not there, obviously, during the week. And I'll just put, say, that song on repeat, so I get to hear it like three or four times. And he's like, really?
0: I don't know how you do that.
1: All the time.
0: I don't know how you do it.
1: All the time. No, seriously. Yep. And I'll stop, and then I just flick it straight back to the start.
0: Do you want a copy of Drake's version?
1: No.
0: I'll send you a copy of this if you want.
1: Actually, I'm actually embarrassed for you that you play it.
0: Drinking Jack on by myself.
1: She's from Texas, I can tell. It sounds like something's gone wrong with, like, the player that you're playing and it slowed it right down. Yeah. You know, he can go, chunk, or you can go, it sounds like.
0: That's what Drake does to some songs. Yeah? He just gives it a vibe, man. He's given it a vibe. It needed a vibe, and he's found it, I reckon.
1: Do you think it needed a vibe? You look like you need to go to the toilet when you're singing, Drake.
0: Great for one of those, you know, late night drives. This is the drive. She's from Texas, I can tell. When you're driving late at night,
1: that's what you want to listen to. No, you don't.
0: Ella Langley's version.
1: Right. Now, I'll argue to the end of days about that. If I listen to, I'll just drive off the road now. Like, seriously, not a chance. That would put me to, no, it would make me angry. I was going to say, would it put me to sleep? Be like, turn this off.
0: I found another version yesterday of it, and I'm going to surprise you with that later this morning.
1: Surprise.
0: Because the thing is, it's inevitable because it's so successful, the song, and there's no denying it. Everyone loves it. It's going to become a very covered song.
1: It already is,
0: to be fair. And so, right, okay, right. Well, I've
1: found more.
0: Let's just, you know, sample some of those covers and just see what we think.
1: So at the moment, you think Drake's number one cover?
0: Heck yeah.
1: Okay, well, let's just see how the others measure up, shall we?
0: Hey, Breakfast Reheated coming up. Our nail-biting end to the Alpha Quiz yesterday morning, if you missed it. It's coming up on the Hits.
2: 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Cheers to West's Fizzy Little Legends, packed with nostalgic flavour.
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9: In this update, the election campaign is officially underway after Parliament wrapped up its three-year term with a fiery debate. Emergency crews are working to rescue two people stuck at the base of a cliff in Castor Bay on Auckland's North Shore. Nine people have been treated by paramedics after a two-car crash in Hamilton last night. And Ryan Fox is preparing for his President's Cup golf debut in Chicago, which starts tomorrow.
10: Dunedin's weather with Wales Plant and Funland. Springtime means gardening time, so get planting with Wales. The odd shower from late morning, possibly heavy this afternoon. Westerly's dying out. Dunedin's high 15. Tomorrow, a chance of a shower and 12 the high.
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10: Welcome to Thursday in the city, and it is 6:36 a.m.
11: So coming up, gosh, yesterday, so close for Michelle with the Alpha Quiz. This is a nail biter. Couldn't have got any closer. If you missed it, you might be inspired to play today. It's coming up.
10: It's Taylor on the hits.

0: You're on the hits, first thing with Callum and P and Dunners, Taylor Swift. At 6:40, it was a big day yesterday, wasn't it, for Taylor Swift fans?
1: Yeah, all the Swifties going nuts, of course, because she revealed, she did a bit of an Instagram update post with a photo, a new photo, which is going to appear supporting a song that she's releasing, and we get to hear it tomorrow. It's called Patient Zero. Well, there's actually more to the story. Today we have found out that the photo actually is the album cover for The Life of a Showgirl, The Encore. So she's actually releasing an encore album. I'm not going to squeal like the guy did yesterday, but I mean, that's big news, isn't it?
0: Well, it's not just one song.
1: It's actually four.
0: There's more.
1: There's more.
0: There's four new Taylor Swift songs all at once.
1: And I can tell you the names of them, okay? We know Patient Zero. Cleveland is one. Another one's called Pink Clouding. And all I think about is like a cartoon when someone in a cartoon farts, you know, and there's a wee pink cloud out there, bum bum. So that's all I think. I don't think it'll be about that, though. Pink Clouding, and the other one's Babylon.
0: Oh, by the rivers of
1: Babylon. Imagine if
0: she's
1: covered
0: that. She's done a Boney M cover.
1: She is.
0: I love that.
1: It's in a song on farts.
0: Well, we sat down.
1: Oh. Yeah. So they are the four songs.
0: That was my Boney M impression.
1: Was it? Yeah. They all get released tomorrow. So Taylor, she's a wee trick, isn't she?
0: It's hard case.
1: Tease.
0: Oh, so she's not putting out a country album just yet.
1: No.
0: She's not going back to her country roots just yet.
1: Hey, but I reckon it's coming. It's got to be coming. But so this is The Life of a Showgirl, The Encore. So it's four songs that we all hear tomorrow.
0: Oh, we can, let's sample them on here tomorrow morning and judge them.
1: And we will love it.
0: Looking forward to Pink Cloud and Babylon. Yeah. Rosé and Bruno on the hits.

0: Rosé, Bruno Mars on the hits with Callum and P, and it's time for Breakfast Reheated.
1: So, yesterday, OMG, I had all the emotions yesterday after the Alpha Quiz. Initial one was that I just wanted to cry. Poor old Michelle. So close.
0: Yes, oh, but it was edge of the seat stuff, wasn't it?
1: Oh, it was. Right? And if you missed it, when you hear the question, obviously, okay, so obviously she didn't get it, but the question that she missed, we were all, like, I was trying to telepathically go, this is the answer, we all were, and it was potentially one of the easier questions.
0: Well, it wasn't the one I was expecting that could potentially trip her up, but anyway, see how you would have got on with this set of 10 questions. And all the answers started with H, didn't they?
1: They did.
0: For hotel. This is how it all panned out yesterday. Good luck, Michelle. Here we go. Your 60 seconds starts now. Which fantasy TV series explores House Targaryen before Game of Thrones?
2: House of Dragons.
0: Which Irish musician had a major hit with Take Me to Church?
2: Oh, dear.
0: Actors Fonda and Winkler share what first name?
2: Henry.
0: What 1995 crime film features the famous diner scene between Al Pacino and Robert De Niro?
2: Pass.
0: Which mountain range contains Mount Everest?
2: Himalayas.
0: What sweet foods produced by bees from flower nectar?
2: Honey.
0: Which Super Rugby team's based in Wellington?
2: Oh, pass.
0: Damian Lewis plays Marine Nicholas Brody in what TV series?
2: Homeland.
0: Which band released the 1985 hit The Power of Love?
2: Lewis in the News.
0: What's the vehicle called that transports coffins?
2: Hearst.
0: What 1995 crime film features the famous diner scene between Al Pacino and Robert De Niro?
2: Heat.
0: Which Super Rugby team is based in Wellington? Oh, no! What Super Rugby team is based in Wellington? Starting with H, and it's not the Highlanders. Oh no.
2: Hurricanes,
0: you're killing
1: me. Hurricanes! Michelle, I actually feel unwell. I'm sweating a little bit. I am so sorry. No mucking around. 9 out of 10 this morning. You were so close. And there will be people all over Dunedin yelling hurricanes because I reckon it was one of the easier questions for a lot of us. You got the hard ones.
3: You got the hard one.
2: Yeah.
0: But when you've got a blank, you've got a blank.
1: When you're Michelle.
0: When you can't think about it, you can't think. When it's not there, it's not there.
2: And that's right.
0: I kind of feel that's what happened, isn't it, Michelle?
2: Yeah. A quiz is only hard if you don't know the answers.
0: And that was the quote of the day yesterday.
1: It was the quote of the day.
0: Quiz is only hard if you don't know the answers.
1: Just makes sense.
0: Well, it does.
1: Doesn't it? It's the answer of life, really. Michelle, thank you so much for playing the Alpha Quiz yesterday. But did you know the answer? Did you know it was hurricanes? Because if you did, why don't you give it a go today? Text your name right now and Alpha to 4487.
0: And we'll make it a date about an hour from now.
1: Sounds good.
0: It's the Alpha Quiz on the hits.
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0: Somber on the Hits with Callum and P for Thursday morning. Hey, you know, remember my taste sensation from the other day?
1: Yes.
0: The crumbs.
1: Cauliflower bites.
0: No, broccoli bites.
1: No, they were cauliflower.
0: Oh, cauliflower bites. Yeah, cauliflower bites.
1: You went and searched what other vegetables that they've crumbed and broccoli was on there.
0: Anyway, the wife said to me, they're on special at Pack and Save. Go and get 4 packs. So I went, rightio. So I went and shopped with the common man yesterday at Pack and Save.
1: How did you go?
0: I haven't been in there for ages. It's changed, hasn't it? Bit of a slightly diff layout.
1: Oh, that's been like that for months.
0: Yeah, well, like I say, I haven't been there for ages.
1: Shopping with the common man.
0: With
1: us, yeah. How'd you find it? Be honest.
0: Well, I just, you know, I gritted my teeth. And I thought I'm gonna take one for the team because we need to get packets of to chuck in the air fryer of these
1: cauliflower bites.
0: Yeah. Sold out.
1: Do you think it was you? Because you've talked about it.
0: Oh, well, it could have been. I may have contributed to the hype around them.
1: I would say you would have.
0: It's sold out.
1: Gone. Or did they?
0: I mean, that's when you know you're onto a good thing, when a product sells out. Anyway,
1: quite frustrating,
0: hopefully
1: though, isn't
0: they.
1: It?
0: I asked the girl there by the freezer. I said,
1: "What
0: to
1: the
0: her,
1: freezer girl?"
0: Well, she's wearing a Pack and Save pinny. I said, "What's the? Do you have any more of these coming in?" She couldn't tell me. She had no idea.
1: Do I look like I'm an inward good? She said, "I'm the freezer girl." I don't know.
0: Yeah. So I thought, oh, it's hopeless. So anyway, I'll try again maybe today. But surely the other supermarkets must stock them.
1: Oh, I'm sure they do, but do you want to get them on special or not? Like, what's your saving? Sometimes, though, you know, if you've got a craving, you'll just buy, won't you? You'll just get them. The cauliflower bites.
0: Yeah. What was the brand again?
1: Well, you're the one that was telling us cauliflower bites. I'm not really sure. Did it have good in the title?
0: Because yes, it did, didn't it? Mm. The other packets of that they make, the other, you know, vegetables that you can chuck in that. Like, it was mostly chips. They were all there, but not the the cauliflower bites. So anyway, that's just a wee follow-up to my story from the other day.
1: Okay.
0: There you go.
1: Oh, if you saw Callum at Pack and Save, yep, he does shop there sometimes from time to time.
0: And if you know where you can get any packets around town, let us know.
1: Mm.
0: Yeah, feed the backs.
1: Hey, look, coming up after 7, a really exciting big announcement for Dunedin that we all found out about 4 o'clock yesterday, but more on that here with us after 7.
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16: Hello, officer. What's the problem? I mean, I might have been going a bit fast back there, but I know these roads like the back of my hand. I've been driving them for years. The folks who crash on these bends are like out-of-towners. That's not me. I'm a local.
17: Man, mid-40s. He's taken the corner too fast and slid off the road. Suspected head and spinal injuries. Ambo required. We've heard it all. We've seen it all. Slow down.
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19: In this update, new citizens' arrest powers are now law, but the security industry says they should be a last resort. Gary Morrison from the Security Association says their new guidelines recommend only trained security staff use reasonable force.
20: What these powers do give us is the ability to intervene if a shoplifting is occurring, to look to get the property back, to get details of the offender.
19: Cyber criminals are stepping up their attacks on Kiwi businesses, with AI helping automate more of the damage and potentially costing companies money. Katrina Robinson from the National Cybersecurity Centre.
21: Leaders need to be aware that a breach could happen and there may be little warning of disruption before that happens.
19: The health of our lakes and rivers isn't getting worse, but it's not improving either. A new national report shows around two-thirds of rivers and streams still have poor ecological health. And Otago's celebrating after Lonely Planet named Dunedin and Waitaki among the world's top 25 travel destinations for 2027, the only Kiwi spots to make the list. The guide reckons the neighbouring region's mix of steampunk, history and wildlife makes them one of New Zealand's quirkiest adventures. In sport, a case of what New Zealand cricket coach Rob Walter believes is quality and quantity, with seven pace bowlers picked in the 16-strong squad to face India in five home T20s next month. And Ryan Fox is preparing for his President's Cup golf debut in Chicago tomorrow morning. That's your news feed. I'm Bryn Rutkin.
0: Dunedin's weather with Wales Plant and Funland. Springtime means gardening time, so get planting with Wales. The odd shower from late morning, possibly heavy this afternoon. Westerly's dying out. Dunedin's high 15. Tomorrow, a chance of a shower and 12 the high.
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0: How are you going there? Welcome in to Thursday mornings. It's 7:03. Oh, we're so extra proud to live in this part of the world this morning.
1: Absolutely. If you heard our news feed just moments ago, Dunedin has made Lonely Planet.
0: Wow.
1: Woohoo!
0: Who would have thought, hey?
1: The only place in New Zealand that has made Lonely Planet.
0: That's right, the Lonely Planet's 2027 travel guide. So what got us there? All the details coming up on the hits.

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1: Yeah, we certainly do. So Dunedin and the Waitaki have made it into Lonely Planet Guide for 2027. This is honestly huge. So a lot of people, they will base where they visit on Lonely Planet recommendations. It's kind of like the Michelin star restaurant guide, isn't it?
0: Well, we bought a little Lonely Planet book about Canada before we went away.
1: See, there you go.
0: We looked it up. We looked up all these little things you can go and see and do. And it's just a great little checklist to have with you. And it becomes a bit of a travel bible for people. And for Dunedin slash the Waitaki to be included in the 2027 edition is brilliant news.
1: Now, the other thing is to be aware of is that this is the only location in New Zealand that has made Lonely Planet 2027. So, I mean, we should be really proud.
0: Absolutely.
1: Yeah.
0: And it was officially it was launched yesterday, the 2027 edition. So it's out now around the world. It's also online. And you can, you know, you've only just got to click online and look at some of the other places in the world that we're sitting alongside. You know, some of the most beautiful spots and places in the world, places in Italy, in Canada, in the Caribbean, in Sweden. In Mexico, in the Middle East, in the Maldives, in India, and there alongside them, Dunedin and the Waitaki from New Zealand.
1: Now, if you have a look at the article, you will actually see that the person that came to visit Dunedin was Jessica Lockhart, and she's going to join us in just over an hour's time. We're going to have a chat with her. But she came to Dunedin, and she got to experience a lot of things, and this is where and how we've made the Lonely Planet list.
0: A lot of local spots have been given a plug, haven't they?
1: Yeah, now including, so for to stay, Bell Hill Apartments, Chapel Apartments, Ebb on Fallow, and 858 George Street have all been recommended by Jessica.
0: They all get a mention?
1: They do. What about eateries? Big shout out to Noble, Buster Green's, Commons Eatery, the Esplanade, also to Woof, the Swan, Pequino, and are you ready? Are you ready for this? Bakehouse on Bloody Bond!
0: You're kidding me, that's outstanding. We love Bakehouse on Bond. Have made the Lonely Planet 2027
1: now,
0: edition.
1: Now, that may surprise you, the pasty didn't get a special shout out.
0: I'm pleased about that. No, because we can't have the world knowing about the pasties at
1: Bakehouse. Because we know you love a pasty.
0: Yeah.
1: The Angry Cheese Rolls.
0: So they sell out quickly enough.
1: You know. I know, they do, and it's all because of you. It's like the cauliflower blights, if I can say. So Bakehouse on Bond got a special shout out for their Angry Cheese Roll. So I'm thinking that's a hot and spicy sort of cheese roll. But that's awesome. So they're just some of the different, you know, eateries, places to stay that got shout-outs. So well done.
0: It's just, I think it's a proud moment for us in this part of the world to be highlighted by what is such a prestigious publication every year. The 2027 Lonely Planet's Best in Travel publication is out featuring Dunedin and Waitaki, the only inclusion from New Zealand. Yeah.
1: Hey, this has got to be good for us. Lots of visitors coming to town.
0: And that Lonely Planet editor, Jessica Lockhart, like P says, joining us after 8 this morning on The Hits.
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0: Kia ora, settle on the hits, Dunedin. 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
1: Good day to win $1,000 cash. Who wants it? 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
0: Well, we're all playing the guessing game now as to, you know, who's going to be the big act announced for the next concert at Forsyth Barr Stadium. Yesterday, if you missed it, we met Phil King, the new boss of the stadium, who's started in the job now. He's the chief of Dunedin Venues, which runs Forsyth Barr Stadium, and it was very encouraging what he had to say, wasn't it?
1: Oh gosh, I was very excited, and you're right, we're all now thinking, who's it going to be?
0: If you missed this, this was Phil's comments around the next concert announcement, which is close.
2: Yeah, we're not far off announcing something, so I will say the team have done a really good job. Like, really good job of walked in, and these things take a period of time, so you don't sort of come in straight. It's you know, we talk about speed dating. It's sort of, you know, it's there's an investment in anything that's worthwhile, you know, and I think that, you know, building out those relationships, they've done a good job. I've been lucky enough that I've probably had some of those relationships as well, so it's really supplementing the work they've already done.
0: Because you come from Ticketek.
2: So Ticketek in Australia.
0: So you're mixing in the right circles there.
2: Yeah, I am. I think, but really my industry contacts and the relationships I've got really come from the venues that I've worked in. So, you know, I've known most of these major promoters across Australia and New Zealand for 25 years.
0: And that's the key, isn't it?
1: Yeah, of course it is.
2: It really is. You know, and it's like, you know, not being funny, I can pick the phone up and have a chat to them and just casually and do, you know, and often it's kind of the relationship is more about, hey, how are you going, just a chat, and it's not about trying to force something down their throat. They don't want to feel like they're being sold something. So as you build that and you build trust with them, that's really when the opportunities will present themselves to you. So, you know, we've got a really good plan about how we do that. You know, like, we've worked hard. We've got something very soon, which, you know, again, I'd love to be able to say, hey.
0: A concert.
2: And
1: you've just said, well, there you go, write that down.
0: Yeah, because you know, I mean, the last one was Pink. Mm-hmm. Pink, and how long ago was it now?
2: It's over 1,000 days.
0: Yeah.
2: Trust me, it's on my board at work, and it's something that kind of looks at all of us in there, you know. Yeah. And it weighs heavy on the staff. I will say that. Like, I had a meeting with our senior executive team yesterday, and my want is I want us to feel, you know, really immensely proud of working there, and I want the city to be really immensely proud of an asset that, honestly, it would not be out of place in a city 10 times its size in Australia. You know, it is an incredible, and Dunedin should be so proud of what they've got there. Like, for a city of this size to have that is such an incredible asset. You know, and I want the team to be proud of that. But I think, you know, what's weighing heavy on everyone is the fact that we haven't, you know, COVID really did stall things. Eden Park, you know, they all of a sudden started getting the opportunity to do concerts they didn't have before. You've got this new thing up the road, you know, which, fine, we've got a greater capacity than them. We were the pioneers of how to do indoor stadiums. You know, so there's a lot of stuff that's actually, I look at and I say, well, we just do it better. And it's about reminding people that we do it better.
1: Can you say any more, Phil?
2: I wish I could. We're just working through the devil's in the detail now, so it's the minutiae of just sort of getting it all done. But I'm really excited about it.
0: And now we're excited about it as well. That was the new stadium boss yesterday, who we introduced to our audience for the first time yesterday, Phil King.
1: And the devil's in the detail. This devil's got a wee few more details for you after Phil left. We started to investigate a little bit more. So what we've learned about this concert announcement...

0: Avicii and Allo Black. You got the hits, Callum and P here, and it's 7:28.
1: We've received a text. Gina says, exciting concert. Whatever it is, Dunedin will just get in and support it no matter what. I do feel that too, because it's been well over 1,000 days, as we know, since we had Pink at the stadium. So I think we'll all just be dying to get in there and hear some live music.
0: Oh, I agree. That's right. It'll be a celebration no matter what the announcement is.

0: this is correct. It said it's not targeted at like seniors. So it's going to appeal to the younger audience.
1: I'm going to throw two or three names around, you know, just randomly.
0: Yeah, and see, and just by the way, I don't know anything
1: else. Well, let's just see where these land. Olivia Rodrigo, Gracie Adams.
0: Gracie Adams, who's?
1: Beyonce, Dua Lipa. Now, four major female acts who are all touring in 2027.
0: Okay. Those names again?
1: Olivia Rodrigo.
0: Yep.
1: Gracie Adams, Dua Lipa, Beyonce, all touring in 2027.
0: Okay.
1: I don't know. Another act as well, which I want to throw out there, which, by the way, is celebrating its 50th anniversary tomorrow with the release of a brand new album, My Boys, U2. And they are about to announce a 2027 world tour.
0: Would they be out of place at Electric Avenue? I'm just throwing that out. Well, their question.
1: Probably, because they are sort of their own.
0: Yeah, I wonder
1: sort of
0: that,
1: act, aren't
0: yeah.
1: they?
0: And also, too, it's not targeted. And I'm not saying, I'm certainly not saying this scene, but that's what I've been told, is that it's going to excite younger people. Is U2 exciting for younger people? I mean, I just don't know. At the moment, we'll take anyone. Those other four names, interesting, especially if they're touring. Watch this space.
1: Alpha Quiz coming up before 8 for $1,000.
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5: In this update, the fallout from that leaked Ministry of Education video is growing, with the Chief Ombudsman seeking a meeting over comments about avoiding OIA requests. The Insurance and Financial Services Ombudsman is dealing with a surge in complaints, investigating 833 disputes in the year to July. Election season is officially underway, with MPs hitting the campaign trail for the next 45 days. And Liam Lawson's welcomed clarity regarding his move back to racing bulls ahead of Saturday's Formula One Grand Prix in Azerbaijan after a stint at covering in Red Bull's number two car. He says the experience working across both teams was busy but enjoyable.
6: Dunedin's weather with Wales Plant and Funland. Springtime means gardening time, so get planting with Wales. The odd shower from late morning, possibly heavy this afternoon. Westerly's dying out. Dunedin's high 15. Tomorrow, a chance of a shower and 12 the high.
3: 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Callum and P.
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6: Hey, morning, Dunedin, 7:35, as we play the guessing game as to who could be the next big concert announcement for Dunedin.
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6: And the Alpha Quiz before 8, if you're keen to win $1,000, text your name and Alpha now to 4487. That's Hits. We're playing it coming up. On a train.

0: Stella Lefty on the hits with Callum and P. Is it Stella Lefty coming to the stadium?
1: Could be. Oh, look, hey, any guess is a good guess at this stage.
0: Hey, sorry, did I mispronounce Gracie's surname? It's Gracie Abrams. Did I say Gracie Adams? That's embarrassing.
1: I think you did. And yeah, no, it's okay. I heard Gracie Adams, but as you know, I sometimes don't hear correctly.
0: Did I say Gracie Abrams?
1: No, you definitely didn't say that. I think you said Adams.
0: Well, it's fine. JJ's daughter, who's, you know, she's got a new album out recently and she's touring. Mm. Could it be her? Gracie Abrams was who I meant.
1: It's fine. We're on it now. If you've just joined us, we are just wanting your suggestions on who the concert announcement's going to be. We've been told inside the next fortnight, this was from Phil King yesterday, the new boss of the stadium, of course, which covers off Dunedin venues too, because we are getting announcement. And what we dug a little bit deeper yesterday, we believe it's someone that's going to appeal to the younger part of our community.
0: So, and we can also disregard and rule out everyone who's already announced upcoming concerts this summer. Mm. I mean, you know, and we've got to assume that it's a concert for 2027. Maybe it could be a year away. Yeah, it could be for next summer even. But of course, we're guessing. We're playing the guessing game. So that would rule out like the likes of your Bruno Mars and your Harry Styles who have already got tours and concerts
1: and
0: locked and loaded.
1: Yeah, I mean, it would be exciting to get both of those artists here, don't get me wrong, but such a stitch up for people that have gone and spent the money on flights and also accommodation to go and see these other artists, you know, elsewhere. So I would hope that it wouldn't be, but don't get me wrong, would love to see both. Erin has suggested that this is interesting and you might be on it, you know. Erin says, I reckon it's Fisher.
0: Oh, the Aussie DJ. Yeah. Don't mind a bit of Fisher.
1: Yes. Definitely would appeal to the younger audience.
0: We need to play more Fisher.
1: Would not be out of place at a music festival at all. He headline acts his very own, those shows. Mm-hmm. He's just finished doing Ibiza. Follow him on Instagram, man. Him and his wife. Oh, my gosh. Gorgeous. Got two little girls now. Bang, bang, bang. They've got Bobby and Andy, the wee girls. Listen to me. Do you reckon?
0: Well, it's just another name in the mix, isn't it?
1: Another suggestion, Fred, who's also... Fred Again is a DJ.
0: Yeah, Fred Again.
1: Yep, okay, so there you go, another DJ.
0: Well, a bit of Fred Again, here we go. Here's a bit of Fred Again.
1: Oh. Sounds the same. DJ to
0: genius.
1: DJ.
0: It's genius.
1: It is genius. Anyway, would it be a DJ? Would you go and see a DJ?
0: I'd go and see anything, mate.
1: Would you?
0: Mm-hmm.
1: Okay.
0: I'd go and see Fleetwood Mac again if it was them. Oh, no, look, maybe not. Maybe. That'd be one too many times.
1: Would it?
0: If it was Fleetwood Mac again.
1: Okay. I reckon I'd probably go to Fleetwood Mac again.
0: I never thought I'd say that in my life. But no.
1: But here we are.
0: I've been here one too many times.
1: Here we are. Anyway, if you want to play the game, 4487 is our text.
0: It could be Florence and the Machine. Here they are on the hits.

0: Florence and the Machine on the hits with Callum and P. Dog days are over. 7:45. Big news. Dunedin and the Waitaki have made the Lonely Planet list for 2027. It's a new edition that just was released yesterday. We're the only places from New Zealand to be included in this prestigious list of the top 50 places to visit in the world. And we've got more details for you after 8 with the Oceania editor of Lonely Planet joining us on the show after 8.
1: And please take the time to appreciate the fact that we are the only destination in New Zealand that has been named in the Lonely Planet list for 2027. This is massive. And if you read the write-up, you know, they do mention the likes of Queenstown and things, but they do explain a lot of people that fly into Queenstown, and then they'll do a roadie up by sort of Tekapo and that area. So Dunedin gets excluded. So this is huge for us and potentially could bring in millions of dollars into our economy, which I think is so exciting. Well, obviously exciting.
0: Well, it also to highlight some more quirky kind of touristy things that you can do in this part of the world that maybe even locals didn't even know about. And I love it how it's highlighted that, you know, it's a real point of difference, and, you know, that's how you market yourself.
1: Mm, absolutely. And I'll give you a bit of a heads up. Marlow Park even gets a mention in Lonely Planet. At Dinosaur Park. How cool! cool's that?
0: And a museum with dinosaur poo.
1: Yeah. There you go.
0: Anyway, more on that coming up after 8.
1: We've got the Alpha Quiz next.
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2: 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What you want. Callum and P on the head. 10 questions. 60 seconds, and all the answers start with the same letter.
14: The Hits Alpha Quiz.
0: For $1,000. We had a 9 out of 10 nail-biting finish to the Alpha Quiz yesterday. What will happen this morning?
1: Well, let's find out as we welcome Sally to play. Good morning, Sally.
14: Good morning.
0: Hey, Sally. Who do you reckon's coming to the stadium?
14: I have no clue.
0: Any ideas?
14: The old for the young people.
1: Well, no, what I think my source meant by that is it's not going to be the likes of a Rod Stewart coming.
14: Oh, okay.
0: Yeah.
1: So we'll still appeal to us.
0: Although he's been twice, hasn't he? A few of them have been multiple times now.
1: Yeah, well,
0: we hope that it's not someone returning again.
1: No. Someone that would not be out of place at a festival, like a music festival.
0: It's not going to be Pink again, is it?
1: Would Pink be out of place at a music festival?
0: No, true.
1: Oh,
0: I feel like we've done our dash with Pink.
1: So do I. Yeah. So do I. Anyway, well, we'll just have to wait and see. Only within the next fortnight, hopefully. Well, let's do this morning, Sally, your Alpha Quiz. 10 questions, 60 seconds on the clock. Remember, you can pass and we'll come back at the end as long as there's time. And we will take your first answer only. Now, today, all of your answers start with the letter J for Juliet.
14: Oh, okay.
1: Oh, does that letter not excite you much?
14: No, it doesn't.
1: Oh, well, yeah, no, I think J's a goodie.
0: I get it.
1: I feel like there's not as many words out there that start with J is all. Okay.
14: Well, we'll find out, won't we?
1: We're going to find out.
0: We're about to find out, Sally.
1: Good luck.
0: Good luck. Here we go. Your 60 seconds starts now. Which actor voices Po in the Kung Fu Panda films?
14: Jack Black.
0: Which singer-songwriter released I'm Yours and Lucky?
14: Pass.
0: Which English explorer charted parts of New Zealand during his 1769 voyage?
14: James Cook.
0: Which Italian football club's nicknamed the Old Lady?
14: Pass.
0: Which New Zealand boxer held the WBO heavyweight title from 2016 to 18?
14: Joseph Parker.
0: Which South African city is the country's largest by population?
14: Johannesburg.
0: Which wild canine includes species such as the golden and black-backed types?
14: Jackal.
0: Grand Cherokee and Compass are models of which make a car?
14: Jaguar.
0: What's the name for a dense, tangled forest?
14: Jungle.
0: Which athletics event involves throwing a long spear-like implement?
14: Jaguar.
0: Which singer-songwriter released I'm Yours?
14: Jason Mraz.
0: Which Italian football club's nicknamed the Old Lady?
14: Pass.
0: Which Italian football club's nicknamed the Old Lady?
14: Give it a... No.
0: You know?
14: Oh, no.
1: I feel like you were trying to say something.
0: You do?
14: Yeah, I was.
0: You've got some assistance there. Was there a breakdown in comms between the two of you?
14: Well, we couldn't say it.
0: Couldn't say it?
1: Oh,
14: Juventus.
1: What did you say?
14: That doesn't sound like a word. Juventus doesn't sound like a word to me.
1: Well, it kind of is. It said Juventus, but I had to have Callum explain that to me. But we would have given you that.
0: Yeah, we would have given you that. Quick run through.
14: I don't think I got one of the other ones right anyway. So.
0: Oh, well, let's just... we'll do a quick run through for you. Quick recap for everyone else who was playing along. The actor who voices Po in the Kung Fu Panda films.
1: Jack Black.
0: Okay. The singer-songwriter who released I'm Yours and Lucky.
1: Got it the second time, Jason Mraz.
0: The English explorer who charted parts of New Zealand.
1: James Cook.
0: The Italian football club nicknamed the Old Lady.
1: Juventus.
0: Which is after the
1: buzzer.
0: The New Zealand boxer who had the WBO heavyweight title.
1: Joseph Parker.
0: The South African city with the largest population.
1: Johannesburg.
0: The wild canine.
1: Jackal.
14: Oh, that's one I thought I got wrong.
1: Going well. We're tracking very well.
0: The Grand Cherokee... And Compass are models of what make of...
1: You said Jaguar. Yeah, that was the one. And you've just corrected it. It was Jeep.
0: Yeah, otherwise you got the dense tangled forest.
1: Jungle.
0: And the athletics event with a spear.
1: Javelin.
14: So
1: do you know what? That's an 8 out of 10 today because, of course, the football, we know that you didn't get that quite in time, but well done. You're getting closer, Sally.
14: That was the whole family this time.
0: Good effort, family.
14: We still didn't get it.
0: Oh, we'll have to get you back for another turn. Good effort. An 8 out of 10 this morning for the Alpha Quiz. Back again this afternoon with Maddie and PJ on the hits.

0: The Hits with Callum and P in Dunedin. Is it Benson Boone coming to the stadium? Oh, I mean, now we're getting silly, aren't we? We're just throwing out every name that we can think of.
1: Are we? Still, whoever's on our playlist. Who's coming up that we could?
0: Olivia Dean's been mentioned already.
1: Uh-huh. We know that she's here next month.
0: We've got Bruno Mars coming up. He's already announced.
1: Uh-huh.
0: We've got Bieber coming up.
1: Oh.
0: Bieber?
1: Hey, look,
0: it's pointless playing
1: needle,
0: this game.
1: Needle in a haystack, isn't it?
0: Kind of. Excited.
1: Katy Perry?
0: Katy Perry?
1: Yeah, she's lost
0: a
1: bit of popularity, hasn't she?
0: Well, there's still a huge number of Katy Perry fans.
1: True. Hey, no guess is a bad guess, let's be honest. But we have been told inside the next fortnight we should have an announcement for that concert. Very exciting.
0: It's nearly 8 o'clock on the Hits.
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16: In this update, Expanded citizens' arrest powers mean people can now detain someone committing an offence, with retail crime a key focus. But Gary Morrison from the Security Association says arrests should be left to trained security staff.
17: We're looking at having 50 staff trained by Christmas, maybe 200, 500 next year. So it is a low number of staff who can really demonstrate they've got the appropriate skills.
16: Two dead rodents have been found in a reservoir, prompting a boil water notice in Hotowhenua. It's being drained so it can be cleaned and disinfected before safe drinking water is restored. A much-needed cash boost for Christchurch's Arana Wildlife Park, with the council giving $1.2 million to help plug a major funding gap. The park turns 50 tomorrow, and Chief Executive Rachel Hayden says community support's been fantastic, though fundraising through Give A Little has been slow going.
18: But we are grateful to every generous donor giving what they can. Times are tough for people out there at the moment, so even if it's just been words of encouragement or an email, it has meant a huge amount.
16: And the search for a plane that vanished over Lake Modaki in 1978 has come up empty, despite 2 days of searching by police, Coast Guard and Navy divers. Investigators say nothing of interest was found on the lake bed. In sport, Black Caps coach Rob Walter is weighing up the effects of relatively late 8pm starts for the five T20s on India's tour of New Zealand, beginning October 22 in Christchurch. He says the move could work in their favour.
19: Hopefully there's a couple of cold evenings. It's a competitive advantage for us, I reckon.
16: But it mightn't work as well for families with school children on weeknights who are unlikely to head home before 11pm. And Ryan Fox is preparing for his President's Cup golf debut in Chicago, which starts tomorrow. That's your news feed. I'm Bryn Rudkin.
0: Dunedin's weather with Wales Plant and Funland. Springtime means gardening time, so get planting with Wales. The odd shower from late morning, possibly heavy this afternoon. Westerly's dying out. Dunedin's high 15. Tomorrow, a chance of a shower and 12 the high.
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21: on the hits.
0: Mornings, 8:04. Big news for short people coming up.
21: Oh.
0: Yeah.
21: That
0: yeah.
21: could be me.
0: Well, that's right. Actually, it's aimed at you. Yeah.
21: So big news, so it's not necessarily good news. Oh, okay.
0: Coming up next on the hits.

0: All American Rejects on the hits. Could it be them coming to the stadium?
1: We're not going to do that after every artist we play. Yes, we do.
0: So here's big news for short people, or vertically challenged. Height impinged. And I thought of you when I saw this story. Now, I don't know, I don't think it's fake news, but it's a law they're looking at introducing in Florida in the US. And I mean, it's probably, you know, it would make sense for it to be rolled out everywhere, I think. Why just in Florida? But if you are of a certain height or under, the law that they're introducing in Florida, apparently, is that you will be required to use a car seat or booster seat when driving a car.
1: No way!
0: Now, of course, the crucial number here is what is that height restriction?
1: Oh, this worries me.
0: Where's the cutoff? And I'm worried for you. Oh. Now, I mean, it's New Zealand and it may not ever happen here.
1: I'm just picturing you picking me up to go to some event at night and me walking out of the house with my booster seat in your car. Yeah.
0: Well, because apparently in Florida, there's been a number of accidents caused by drivers who can't see over the top of the dash. And I've seen you driving home.
1: I can't even get into your truck.
0: I can see the knuckles on your hands at the top of the steering wheel. And then sometimes if you're wearing a hat, I can see your hat.
1: Yeah, I know.
0: How do you even see where you're going?
1: Shut up. What's the number?
0: So the height cutoff is...
1: Oh, I feel sick.
0: 5'2" and under. 5'2" and under. Now, how high are you? How high are you? Short are you?
1: So when someone asks me, how high are you... I always go 5'3", but I know I'm not. I know I'm not 5'3", because I lie.
0: 5'2" is around about 158 centimetres.
1: Oh.
0: I'll get it. 558. So what is your height? No, seriously.
1: I don't know.
0: Oh, you're just saying that. Because I lie. No, you know your height.
1: I actually don't.
0: So you're 5'2", aren't you? Are you 5'1"? Are you 5'1.5"?
1: Here's the thing.
0: Hey, mate, never go to Florida.
1: Here's the thing.
0: You're going to need a car seat when you drive.
1: I've always said I'm 165 because no one ever questions it. Because they go, oh, yeah, I know I'm not 1.65 meters. I also know that I think at my tallest I was about 161-ish, but I started shrinking. I'm on the decline when it comes to, because you get to a certain age and you shrink.
0: You do.
1: Like I'm getting littler.
0: Actually, I'll notice that.
1: Yeah, I know. A few people actually have noticed that I've started to get a little bit littler. Shorter, I mean.
0: Maybe it's because you're just not wearing those platforms anymore.
1: Yeah, you know. I know.
0: You've stopped wearing your heels to work.
1: Anymore.
0: Yeah.
1: Okay, so what is it? I need to get measured.
0: So 5'2". This is in Florida, but you know they're saying that other countries could follow, other states, and then countries could follow where there is a law requiring adults to use car seats. Also, if you're driving in the back seat, just for your own safety as well, you'd need one. You know,
1: short family and you've got to squeeze all your booster seats in, but it's for for adults and
0: the whole family
1: with their wee booster seats.
0: Because you see, these days though, cars, they've got the adjustable seats that do go up and down, but not all cars
1: do.
0: So, and you would require just a wee boost and we'd all feel a lot safer on the roads.
1: Right. Imagine the state of it.
0: We need to get We need to get you measured up, mate, so that we can see if you're going to come underneath the required legal height.
1: And do you know what? One of us is desperate to be over 5'2". The other one, I think, will get so much pleasure in me being under 5'2". If I'm under 5'2",
0: honestly.
1: Well,
0: just think about it. Work's going to have to buy a booster seat for the work truck when you drive it.
1: Hey, and I'm telling you right now, I'm not the only one at work that would need a booster seat, am I?
0: That's true. Anyway, so let's get that height confirmed coming up on the hits.

0: Olivia Dean on the hits, Dunedin. Callum and P, 8:14. So in Florida, apparently, there's a new law they're introducing for adults under 5'2 having to use car seats or booster seats, even if they're in the back seat, just for their own safety. I mean, that's why kids need them. And so we're a bit concerned about P, whether or not P is under 5'2. And P can't remember just exactly her height.
1: Well, I lie. Look, I'll be honest, I do lie. When someone says to me, how tall are you? I go, 1.65 metres, which I'm not. Like, I'm not.
0: I always forget my height.
1: Good.
0: I don't know, I'm somewhere near six.
1: Like if someone said to you, hey, what are you weigh? You're never going to be honest, eh? Like, I certainly am not honest.
0: That's right. 75 kgs, something like that. Why are you laughing?
1: Oh, that's so
0: well,
1: good.
0: Well, why are you laughing?
1: I'm not. I'm just enjoying you this morning.
0: I'm actually, for the record, I'm 182 centimetres.
1: Are you?
0: Yep.
1: You are not.
0: Well, I actually am.
1: I was to measure you
0: for
1: now.
0: Some reason, the cast of Rocky Horror were all measured.
1: Oh, that'll be for your tights and your high heel shoes and stuff. That's okay.
0: And I wrote it down because I thought, I must remember that because I'm always forgetting how tall I am.
1: Oh, 1.82 metres. So what are you?
0: Yeah, 1.82 metres, mate. So that's basically 6 foot.
1: Okay, we'll take my husband's.
0: So
1: six
0: I'm clear.
1: Foot.
0: I'm clear.
1: So you don't need a booster. Gosh, that would bring me joy. If for some reason it was you that needed a booster, it's not going to happen, is it?
0: Well, I've just measured you up against the wall here in the Hits studio. We've got the measuring tape here, which is amazing how often we use it, isn't it?
1: I know. It's weird. What are they measuring on each other this morning?
0: I once brought it into the studio years ago and P said to me, what's that doing in here? I said, well, it's a measuring tape. And you watch. I bet you we'll need it more than you think. And it's come in handy on so many occasions.
1: So
0: I've measured you up against the wall.
1: Yes.
0: Okay, and I've made a line, and without you looking, I have discovered how tall you are officially in 2026.
1: Because when I started working with you, I was close to 6'2".
0: So you've got to be 5'2" or under to require a booster seat in the state of Florida in the US.
1: Am I ringing baby on the move? Let me know.
0: It could be something they roll out in New Zealand. I know, that's right. How much, by the way, is a car seat? They're not cheap, are they, from memory?
1: No, they're not. If you had two cars, you've got to buy two booster seats. Who's that for? Oh, that's for P. Awesome.
0: P, I've just measured you.
1: Yeah.
0: And up against the Hit Studio wall, your official height is 161 centimetres, which means you're 5'2.8".
1: Oh, thank goodness.
0: Or just 5'2.8".
1: So I'm clear by 0.8.
0: You're just clear.
1: You're so disappointed, aren't you?
0: You do not require a child seat or booster seat if you're driving in Florida. Yeah, there you go.
1: Thank goodness for that. Imagine the state of it, though. Like, people going, like, you think about how inconvenient it would be. You're going somewhere, you need to take your booster seat.
0: I remember Grandma used to drive around with a couple of magazines stacked under her bum just to get her up and boosted, you know.
1: Oh, bless.
0: Yeah. Well, I mean, if you can't see where you're going.
1: Well, it's dangerous, isn't it?
0: Mm, it is dangerous. But it's so dangerous in Florida, it's becoming a law.
1: Oh, I wonder
0: But you're clear.
1: Oh, thank goodness. For a few years anyway, because I am on my way down. We know that.
0: Maybe let's put it in our diary for this time next year.
1: I wonder. We should if we're both still here.
0: Yeah.
1: Hey, tell me, what would happen, right? And maybe if you are quite short and you've set your licence before, what happens if you go for your licence and the people that test you, right, you get in and you are like quite mini, because there are little people out there. Like, what happens there? I suppose you've got to be able to reach the pedals to be able to go for your licence,
0: well,
1: don't you?
0: You think those are the cars where they can manually adjust the seats.
1: Up and down.
0: Up and down.
1: Yeah, you're right. You're right. No, it's just a thought. But I have a bit of leeway for the next few years anyway, let's hope. Thank goodness for that.
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0: Coterie on the hit, slay your head. This is Callum and P, 8:26. So, school holidays, are they coming up, are they?
1: Yeah, last day of school tomorrow. This is the third lot of school holidays. And for a lot of students that are at high school, especially, you know, NCEA, it kind of, well, they are on study leave and then it's exam time.
0: Of course it will be, yeah, right. And what are you doing for the school holidays? Are you going away?
1: Oh, did you not know I'm... got 2 weeks off. Did you not know that? No, look, do you know what?
0: Nothing on?
1: Not too much. We might be getting a skip in, get a few things tidied up. Love a skip. But no, pretty quiet, I think. Just hoping for some good weather.
0: Oh, let me know if you get a skip. That'll be good.
1: But are you not coming and dumping it? Oh, do you want to do some dumpster diving at my
0: things.
1: Place?
0: I've just got a few things. I like won't what? Take up too much room in your skip. We may as well.
1: Old fridge freezer. Lawnmower. Okay, yeah, well, I'll let you know. Yeah, so, yeah, school holidays. And with that, some interesting stats, which we might actually share with you before we finish up at 10, on how many people are leaving and going to be actually at the airport flying Air New Zealand over the next couple of weeks. The numbers will astound you.
0: Also coming up, one of the editors of The Lonely Planet that features Dunedin and the Waitaki for its 2027 editions coming up on The Hits.
2: Callum and P on The Hits. 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
5: In this update, cyber criminals are stepping up their attacks on Kiwi businesses, with AI helping automate more of the damage and potentially costing companies money. Disgraced Hollywood producer Harvey Weinstein has been sentenced to 15 years in prison for sexually assaulting his former assistant after being found guilty in a retrial last year. Lonely Planet has named Dunedin and Waitaki among the world's top 25 travel destinations next year. And Ryan Fox is preparing for his President's Cup golf debut in Chicago tomorrow morning.
6: Dunedin's weather with Wales Plant and Funland. Springtime means gardening time, so get planting with Wales. The odd shower from late morning, possibly heavy this afternoon. Westerly's dying out. Dunedin's high 15. Tomorrow, a chance of a shower and 12 the high.
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6: Morning. Oh, it's looking a little dark down towards the south from my point of view this morning.
7: It is. Mind you, it's been a bit of a mixed bag this week, hasn't it? Hey, coming up, we're catching up with Lonely Planet destination editor Jessica Lockhart, because we're in Lonely Planet for 2027.
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0: Bruno Mars on the hits in Dunedin. Callum and P right across the south and streaming on iHeartRadio. It's 8:35. And we've got a big reason to celebrate here in the south this morning because Lonely Planet, one of the world's most trusted sources for travel guidance, has unveiled their Best in Travel for 2027 list. This is a collection of 50 inspirational destinations and unforgettable travel experiences selected by their global community of experts. And on that list is Dunedin and Waitaki.
1: Huge celebration for us all this morning. And we're going to catch up right now with the Lonely Planet destination editor, Jessica Lockhart, who actually visited Dunedin. So responsible for the big write-up that we're all reading and very proud of this morning. Here she is. Good morning, Jessica.
2: Hello, thank you for having me on the show.
0: I suppose we have to say thank you to Lonely Planet for including us in this this list for 2027. So, you know, what sort of, how do you make the cut?
2: How do you make the cut?
0: Yeah.
2: That's the question everyone wants to know. So our Best in Travel list is a list of 50 places, so 25 places, 25 experiences. And Dunedin and Waitaki is actually the only New Zealand inclusion that made the list this year. And what we're really looking for is we're looking for those destinations that offer a way for travelers to really kind of connect with the places that they're traveling to or to invite them to slow down. But honestly, the reason why we really wanted to include Dunedin and neighboring Oamaru, especially on this list this year, is because they're just kind of weird. They're just kind of weird destinations. And we think that a bit of quirk is endemic to Aotearoa's national character and really wanted to kind of emphasize that.
1: Oh, the home of weird.
0: The home of weird, yeah. Weird. Weird, of course, can be interpreted many ways, but we, you know, this is weird in a good way because it certainly this region provides a real point of difference when it comes to holidays.
2: Yeah, absolutely. So I think it's the only place in New Zealand where, you know, you could get dressed up in Victorian garb and wander through a steampunk museum in the morning. And then you could spend your hour touring a graveyard with Gregor from Tales from Darkest Dunedin. And then you could spend your evening watching little penguins come ashore. I don't know many other places you could do that.
0: That's right.
1: So you've experienced these firsthand, right? So when were you in Dunedin? When, you know, when did we host you without us knowing?
2: Oh, gosh. So for the write-up for this piece, I was there in December, but I love Dunedin. I visit frequently. So I've been, you know, for the write-up, I was there in December, but I've been back many times since.
0: Okay, all right. And so how do you choose, you know, which events or which places you go to enjoy and to experience for your write-up?
2: So we're always looking at kind of what the newest offerings are. But of course, I am looking for those things that have that kind of uniquely New Zealand character that especially international visitors aren't going to find quite anywhere else. But I think also it's a place that, you know, domestic visitors as well should be considering for their holiday. This is definitely a spot where I think you could happily go and spend 3 or 4 nights and find plenty to do.
0: So it's all done independently with no bias or bribery involved?
2: That's exactly correct. So all of our selections for Best in Travel are editorially independent. So the way that it works is that nominations do come in from our network of global travel experts, and then those selections are made independent of any commercial influence.
1: Well, okay. So we don't need to sit or we don't need other envious neighbours of ours going, oh, well, you just bought that. You bought that in Lonely Planet. So no, it's all very even and done it in a trustworthy way.
2: Yeah, absolutely. And we do think that the destinations that we choose for the list, like, I think they're deserving. And this is one of those inclusions that honestly, for years, I've been like, oh, I'd love to see Dunedin make the list. So I'm so thrilled that our panel this year was like, this is the year. There's so much happening. We think, you know, with East of Eden, it's going to be coming out next week. So we do think that it is going to be a spot that a lot of people are talking about and thinking about visiting.
0: Yeah, exactly. That's right. East of Eden filmed here and in Oamaru. So what about, how popular is Lonely Planet? I mean, how inspiring are these annual lists that are published?
2: Well, I really do think that someone from the Wairarapa, which won last year, was on the list last year, said that it's like winning the Oscars for travel. And I think that that just sums it up perfectly. You cannot buy this type of exposure. The winners are on our website. We put them on our social media channels. And, you know, we have an audience of about 13 million on social alone.
0: Wow.
2: We've got a hard copy book that goes out. So this is just, it's really incredible to be on this list. And it's the kind of exposure that you really can't buy.
1: You said that you love Dunedin, which is great. So, and I laugh because you've got what to pack. So you do make mention of our weather, and we quite the locals. We always say we don't live here for the weather. You were quite good with what you sort of suggested to pack.
2: Oh gosh, I can't even remember, but I do think that it's just for North Americans. So I'm a North American living in New Zealand, and I think that people can always be a bit shocked here that maybe the buildings aren't quite as warm once you go inside.
1: Oh, I just love you go, arrive prepared for highly changeable, windy and wet weather. Layers, right, including a fleece and a good windbreaker, will serve you well at any time of the year.
2: I think that's true of most of the South Island. So,
0: and any experienced traveller would know that already, to always be prepared, I suppose. Oh, what a great job then, Jessica, working at Lonely Planet. You must have seen a lot of beautiful places around the world.
2: Oh, I have the absolute best job. I absolutely love it.
1: Yeah, I bet you do. Other places apart from Dunedin, though, like, you know, because you have travelled a lot and seen lots of places, what other places are sort of top of mind if I said to you top three?
0: From us here in Dunedin and the Waitaki, you can go and visit here.
2: It's always very tricky to choose a top three place. I will make mention of some other places that I did write for the Best in Travel book as well, or nominated for the Best in Travel book. So one of the ones which I think is going to be a really hot travel destination for Kiwis in the coming winter is going to be New Caledonia. And the reason why is it's just a 3-hour direct flight from Auckland. Obviously, you have to get to Auckland first. But it is pretty close to New Zealand. And it's a totally different experience than just kind of flopping and dropping in Rarotonga or Fiji. Like, you are going there, you are taking a road trip, you are mountain biking Blue River Provincial Park, you are tasting French food in Noumea, you are perhaps staying in a guest house with a local Kanak family. It is a really culturally immersive experience that you're going to have there.
1: Love that.
0: I love the advice. Jessica, hey, great chatting this morning, and thanks again for including our little part of the world in the Lonely Planet Guide for 2027.
2: Thank you, and I can't wait to come back to visit again soon.
1: Oh, I bet. And make sure you get one of those angry cheese rolls from the Bakehouse on Bond, which is our local. We'd love that.
0: You can check it out on the Lonely Planet website. Lonely Planet's Best in Travel 2027 book is available for purchase now, or you can download the Lonely Planet app. It's 8:45. You're on the hits. I had a dream.

0: One Republic on the hits, Callum and P, as we celebrate being included, you know, in the latest edition of Lonely Planet. We're there alongside, you know, beautiful, other beautiful places like Veneto in Italy, Dessau in Germany, the Swedish Riviera, Sibenik in Croatia, Lyon in Spain, and then there's Dunedin and Oamaru.
1: Yeah, but it's because we live here that we kind of like, I think that we deserve to be there.
0: Oman is there, Rabat in Morocco, Grenada in Nicaragua. And then there's Dunedin and Oamaru.
1: See what I mean? Just stop it. The other places do sound far more exotic, don't they, than Dunedin. But it's fine. Hey, we're taking it. And different experiences have ended up in the Lonely Planet article. We just spoke with Jessica Lockhart, the destination editor. And so these are the places that she visited, and these are the places that have made it into the article. So the likes of the Dunedin Street Art Trail, she's mentioned. Also, Tunnel Beach, Ocho Chocolate Factory. What else? Dunedin Craft Distillers, Larnett Castle's there, obviously. The Royal Albatross Centre. Do you know what makes a feature? Marlow Park. A dinosaur park's in there, as well as the Orokanui Eco Sanctuary, we love. Tales from Darkest Dunedin's there, and also the Museum of Natural History.
0: Yes, first I've heard of these operations. The Museum of Natural History. Have you ever visited this place?
1: I haven't.
0: It wasn't until I saw it listed in the travel guide that I realised it's a thing here in Dunedin. This is Bruce Mahalski, who runs the Museum of Natural Mystery. And it includes moa bones, evidence of poltergeist hauntings,
1: ooh,
0: mummified cats, and fossilised dinosaur poo.
1: Okay. Mm.
0: So no wonder she describes us as weird.
1: Yeah, I know. Absolutely.
0: And then what about the tour of the cemeteries that is called the, what you said, Tales from Darkest Dunedin, a guided walk of one of our city cemeteries. So I'm thinking it's either the one here in over above the Oval
1: it's
0: here.
1: It's
0: got to
1: be the one over above the Oval.
0: Or Andy Bay. You know, who are two of the oldest cemeteries.
1: Tell you what, that
0: would be fascinating.
1: If anyone's listening that has done either of those two, visited the Museum of Natural History or done the Tales from Darkest Dunedin tour, could you text us 4487 or call us on 0800 00 hits? It would be really great to chat to you this morning. Yeah.
0: And get an idea.
1: Let us know what you thought of that.
0: Exactly, that's right. And how appealing it would be. To other travellers, you know, from other parts of the world coming here. Well, according to Lonely Planet, it's what you got to do when you're in this part of the world. Get in touch. You can text 4487.
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1: So coming up, so we heard yesterday that Taylor Swift is dropping a new song tomorrow. Well, there's more now. She's actually dropping a bit of an encore to her latest album, which was...
0: Life of a Showgirl.
1: The Life of a Showgirl, that's right. Look at my nose here, I'm so excited.
0: No, when you point at me, I know that's...
1: Good,
0: you fill the gap, please.
1: It means she's having a perimenopausal moment and she's forgotten.
0: Be relied upon, though.
1: No,
0: to
1: I know.
0: Do that.
1: Yes, true. But when it comes to music, I can count on you. Anyway, we've got some exciting news to share coming up after nine.
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13: In this update, new citizens' arrest powers are now law, but the security industry says they should be a last resort. Gary Morrison from the Security Association says their new guidelines recommend only trained security staff use reasonable force to detain someone committing an offence.
14: What these powers do give us is the ability to intervene if a shoplifting is occurring, to look to get the property back, to get details of the offender.
13: A person's in a critical condition after a Tesla crashed into a parked taxi at Auckland's Wynyard Quarter last night, with two people taken to hospital. Another person has critical injuries after a crash involving a car and a cyclist in Herne Bay this morning, and part of West End Road is closed. Canterbury ratepayers may soon be asked to chip in more to help keep Arana Wildlife Park going. Christchurch councillors have agreed to put in $1.2 million. The park's CEO, Rachel Hayden, says they'll be asking all three councils for longer-term support.
15: I think the operational model that we need moving forward does acknowledge that it's not just commercial revenue is going to cover what we need.
13: And election season is officially underway, with MPs hitting the campaign trail for the next 45 days. In sport, Liam Lawson's welcomed clarity regarding his move back to racing bulls ahead of Saturday's Formula One Grand Prix in Azerbaijan after a stint at covering in Red Bull's number two car. He says the experience working across both teams was busy but enjoyable.
16: It was a good few races, honestly, but yeah, no, it feels good to do the prep last week and to have the time and to be back in my car. I'm excited.
13: And Black Ferns coach Whitney Hanson's reverted to his strongest possible lineup for Sunday morning's rugby test against world champions England at Twickenham. Georgia Ponsonby will captain the team from hooker. That's your news feed. I'm Bryn Rudkin.
0: Dunedin's weather with Wales Plant and Funland. Springtime means gardening time, so get planting with Wales. The odd shower from late morning, possibly heavy this afternoon. Westerly's dying out. Dunedin's high 15. Tomorrow, a chance of a shower and 12 the high.
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0: the hits, Callum and P, from her Life of a Showgirl album released a year ago, Opalite by Taylor Swift.
1: And while we're speaking about Taylor Swift, of course, we learnt yesterday that she's dropping a new song tomorrow called Patient Hero, and she dropped, well, she said that on her Instagram post, right? Swifties going crazy around the world. The excitement level's high. Get your pre-order. Order it now for 24 hours. Wow! Stop the bus. We have more. So it turns out that it's not just one song that's being released tomorrow. There's going to be what they're calling the encore to the Life of a Showgirl album. So Taylor is dropping four songs, and the titles are, per Spotify, so this is what Spotify is saying, Patient Zero, Cleveland, Pink Clouding, and Babylon.
0: I've just brought it up on my Spotify. Mm-hmm. Yeah, and the songs are, they haven't been filled in, so you can't play them yet. You know, they're just, it's that faint. It's in that faint font.
1: Mm, yeah, and I know what you mean.
0: But this time tomorrow, we'll be able to sample them all.
1: There'll be people that have worked out how they can get a notification the moment that they dropped on Spotify. It's crazy, isn't it? And the beautiful photo that Taylor dropped on her Instagram post yesterday when she said about this one new song, that's actually the album cover. It's a gorgeous photo of two leaning on a wall, black dress, looking very Taylor. But the Swifties going nuts, so hopefully by this time tomorrow we would have been able to sample, if not hear, all of those songs.
0: This is Nickelback on the hits.

0: Alex Warren's passenger on the hits, Callum and P, on the Thursday before the school holes kick in.
1: Yes, and if you haven't downloaded the NZ Herald app, do so, because I was on there this morning and it's really interesting with the school holidays. They're saying, well, Air New Zealand have released some numbers and some destinations of where people are flying to these school holidays. And it turns out that tomorrow is going to be the busiest day for Air New Zealand and for airports around the country.
0: Oh, wouldn't want to be travelling tomorrow then.
1: No, you wouldn't want to
0: be awful, wouldn't it?
1: You wouldn't want to be travelling tomorrow. Let's have a look. There will be tomorrow more than 33,000 customers expected to travel. So that's tomorrow alone. Over the 2 weeks of the school holidays, a total of 850,000 customers will travel. That's including both domestic and international travel. Isn't that amazing?
0: It's a lot of planes as well.
1: It is. Yeah, isn't it? You're right.
0: And where are they all going, does it say?
1: It does. So destinations are domestic travel. South Island holiday destinations are Queenstown, Nelson and Dunedin. Over the break.
0: Wow,
1: there you go, isn't that good?
0: We never flew anywhere when we were kids at school for the school holidays.
1: We did once, yeah. And it was a trip that my parents saved for like, I think, a year, and it was to take us to Auckland.
0: Okay.
1: Because flying was just, I think it was just a lot more expensive back then, maybe. Or maybe there wasn't the expectation that kids expected to go away. Like, a big trip for us was packing the car up and going to Invercargill from Gawler.
0: It kind of is now, though, isn't it?
1: Yeah, where are you going for the school holidays? My kids have to go nowhere.
0: What about offshore?
1: Okay, so offshore, it looks like, from this article, in Australia, Sydney's the most popular destination, followed by Brizzy and Melbourne. Okay, and then obviously the islands are also really popular. But anyway, whatever you are doing for the school holidays, just be prepared. If you're flying tomorrow, so are 33,000 other Air New Zealand passengers.
0: Runaway train on the hits.

0: Baby Steps, Olivia Dean. You got the hits, Callum and P, Hayley in after 10.
1: So I've got a bit of juggling to do today, Callum, because I know we've got a couple of meetings, one at 10.30 and one at 11. I need to be at home and in the zone by midday today, and I've actually got a bit of anxiety over it already. I've been given the responsibility, the job, to buy electric AV tickets. Now, can I just preface
0: here
1: saying...
0: Oh, man, you've been throwing a hospital pass
1: have
0: there.
1: I'm not going. I'm not going. This is for my children and my children's friends.
0: We'll get them to buy
1: They're
0: them.
1: At school and at work.
0: Yeah,
1: so it's very difficult. So I'm not going to lie, I'm quite stressed out.
0: Well, they usually sell out in minutes, don't they, your electric AV tickets?
1: So yeah. Have you got any tips?
0: You'll need multiple devices logged in and waiting.
1: Oh, well, that worries
0: me. Don't just use your phone.
1: Well, that's what I was going to do.
0: You'll need your laptop and
1: your
0: husband's phone.
1: Yeah. And they all log out at the same time.
0: Get the neighbours to help out. Do you want me to log on for you?
1: Have you got a spare $400+ per ticket? That's the other thing.
0: That's right. But then, you know, like I was talking to my oldest boy. He rang us from Melbourne last night. He said, actually, that's not a bad price for a two-day festival and the number of acts you're seeing.
1: Yeah, you are seeing if you're Calvin Harris, Kings of Leon, Major Lazer.
0: They start at about 10 in the morning. And they go right through.
1: Oh, well, there you go.
0: Midday or something, I don't know.
1: Yep.
0: But so, good luck with that, Mum.
1: Have you got any tips?
0: What will happen if you don't get them?
1: I don't. See, this is now you've given me more anxiety. Good luck to all the mums, dads, whoever out there that have been given the job to get the electric AV tickets today. We're all in the same sinking boat.

0: 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Fizzy little legends packed with nostalgic flavour.
1: Hey, it's Maddie and PJ, and you might have heard Maddie's turning 40 soon.
2: Which means I've officially reached the age where I make lists.
1: Good thing this one ends in California.
2: Over the past year, I've been ticking off 40 things before I turn 40.
1: Some ambitious.
2: Some questionable.
1: Most questionable.
2: Fair. Now it is time for the grand finale. We are heading to Anaheim, California, and we want to take you with us.
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0: Anaheim, made to play. Fly Auckland to Los Angeles, then travel on to Anaheim with up to 12 non-stop flights per week with Air New Zealand.
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0: You're on the hits. Callum and Pete till 10, Hayley after 10. It's Sienna Spyro.
1: So great news this morning. We've been all over it, of course. Dunedin's been named in Lonely Planet for 2027. A must-visit destination. In fact, the only must-visit destination in New Zealand that's made Lonely Planet. That and the Waitaki. So congratulations to us all.
0: Heck yeah, it's something to be proud of. Dunedin and the Waitaki in the latest edition of Lonely Planet.
1: We caught up with Jessica Lockhart, who is the Lonely Planet destination editor earlier this morning. And we asked the question, what does it mean to be published in Lonely Planet?
2: Well, I really do think that someone from the Wairarapa, which won last year, was on the list last year, said that it's like winning the Oscars for travel. And I think that that just sums it up perfectly. 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The winners are on our website. We put them on our social media channels. And, you know, we have an audience of about 13 million on social alone. We've got a hard copy book that goes out. So this is just, it's really incredible to be on this list. And it's the kind of exposure that you really can't buy.
0: So there you go, Dunedin and Waitaki / Oamaru in the latest edition of Lonely Planet. 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
1: If you're listening at work, we'd love to come to your workplace tomorrow for a Friday lunch shout. All thanks to Jizzo. Just head to our Facebook page, The Hits Breakfast with Callum and P, as we celebrate the new catering side of their business. Sushi for everyone for big or small numbers.
0: Ella Langley to take us out this morning, because Choosin' Texas is now officially a record-breaking song.
1: Yes, it surpassed All I Want for Christmas Is You, Mariah Carey, at the number one spot for over 23 weeks.
0: Wow, it's a song for our generation. Choosin' Texas, Ella Langley. Have a great day in Dunedin. Hayley next on The Hits. We're gonna

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16: In this update, Labor's calling for answers from the Ministry of Education after a leaked video appeared to show a senior official discussing ways to dodge Official Information Act scrutiny. Jenny Anderson says the OIA is too important to undermine.
17: New Zealanders deserve to have the truth. If there has been information that has been hidden from public and public eyes, that's not good democracy.
16: Disgraced Hollywood producer Harvey Weinstein has been sentenced to 15 years in prison for sexually assaulting his former assistant after being found guilty in a retrial last year. His original 2020 conviction was overturned. He's already spent 6 years behind bars. New Zealand wine is still proving popular overseas, with exports topping more than $2 billion in the year to June. Anishka Jelisic from New Zealand Wine Growers says Kiwis are winning in a tough global market.
18: We are making those distinctive, premium, fresher, lighter styles that the consumers want, rather than the heavier, higher ABV styles that some of our competitor countries have been making.
16: And two dead rodents have been found in a reservoir, prompting a boil water notice in Hotafenua. It's being drained so it can be cleaned and disinfected before safe drinking water is restored. In sport, Black Ferns mentor Whitney Hansen's hopeful of creating another fond memory at Twickenham 4 years after her first visit as a coach. New Zealand face England there on Sunday morning. Hansen says she was fortunate to work there with her dad, Sir Steve, as part of an invitational match.
13: Just going in at the beginning to do a bit of PD, but by the end of it they said, oh look, we're going to have you come in and be part of the group. And there's not too many probably father-daughter combinations that have sat in a coaching box together.
16: And the Black Caps have banked on a pace bowling heavy roster to dismantle T20 World Champions India next month. That's your news feed. I'm Bryn Rutkin. The Hits Dunedin weather with Wohl's Plant and Funland. Springtime means gardening time, so get planting with Wohl's. Cloudy skies and the odd shower possibly heavy. We've got westerly winds dying out tonight. 15 the high, 7 the overnight low. Tomorrow mainly fine, chance of a shower.
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Good morning, here on the Hits with Hayley. Happy Thursday. Happy Thursday. We are on the end-ish of the week. That weekend feeling like it's around the corner now, which is a nice feeling. Look, honestly, for me, rough start. Hubby was working early, so I had to get the kids to school today. I got them all late. All three of them late after the bell. Not my finest moment. We live

0: Hello, Maddie and PJ back with you this afternoon.
1: And it's the birthday that never ends, but we want to know what is still to come for me. 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
0: Also, today is your last day to go on the draw to come to Anaheim, California with Maddie and I, and your next chance after 3 on the hits.

the hits. Happy Thursday's gone off to a good start. My work day just started, me walking around the entire work building for 15 minutes looking for my phone, and I'd put it down on a random colleague's desk on the other side of the building. I've got it though. Oh, it's a good start. It's 1D on the hits.

0: Kelly Clarkson on the hits. It's Hayley with you. My algorithm on social media, it must know I love Christmas because I'm already seeing Christmas content and Christmas videos popping up 16 and a half weeks out from Christmas. A lot of them are organisational videos, so they're saying how to prepare in the lead up to Christmas. Start decluttering now, so when you have the family over, you know, you've got a calm space. One video that I saw this morning said to go through your freezer and pull out anything left over from Christmas last year so you don't overbuy this year. I'm sorry. Who still has Christmas mince pies in their freezer? If I had them in my freezer, there is no way they would last till September. We would be pushing it to get to mid-Jan because those tasty little morsels. I cannot wait to see them popping back up in cafes, actually. My mum makes the best ones. Sam Fender, Olivia Dean, great collab from them, coming up next on The Hits.
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0: You're on the hits. We're on iHeartRadio as well. I've got two left of these JBL Go 5 mini speakers. They are super cool. If you want a speaker that fits in the palm of your hand, really cool bright colours, but also packs a brilliant sound and is also waterproof, then just send me a text JBL to our number 4487 and I will get you into the draw for one of these JBL Go 5 speakers. I'm giving them away every day this week. Coming up just after 11, Linkin Park, Numb. You wanted it back on the playlist. We listened, and it's coming up soon on the hits.
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2: 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We are heading to Anaheim, California, and we want to take you with us.
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2: Anaheim, made to play. Fly Auckland to Los Angeles, then travel on to Anaheim with up to 12 non-stop flights per week with Air New Zealand. The road to 40 ends in Anaheim. 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
5: In this update, the Ministry of Education's been called in for a chat after claims staff were encouraged not to put things in writing to avoid OIA requests. Chief Ombudsman John Allen is concerned the leaked video may not have been a one-off.
6: Ministry of Education Chief Executive Ellen McGregor-Reed says an internal review's been commissioned and the matter's being addressed. She says the meeting with John Allen will be an opportunity to discuss work underway to establish the facts and to see if more action's needed.
5: Fire and Emergencies leadership is under pressure, with National promising to scrap its board and make the agency answer directly to the Emergency Management Minister if elected. National's Mark Mitchell says there's no confidence in Chief Executive Kerry Gregory.
7: I'll have very clear expectations about what I expect the leadership to be delivering for the front line.
5: The health of our lakes and rivers isn't getting worse, but it's not improving either. A new National report shows around two-thirds of rivers and streams still have poor ecological health. And the search for a plane that vanished over Lake Mauraki in 1978 has come up empty, despite 2 days of searching by police, Coast Guard and Navy divers. Investigators say nothing of interest was found on the lake bed. In sport, half the homework for Liam Lawson as he returns to a more routine week in Formula One. He's back in the Racing Bulls stable for the next stop on the calendar in Azerbaijan on Saturday after a stint covering at Red Bull.
8: Kind of started prepping for two and then it became more clear that I think Isaac was feeling a bit better. So it's been more simple, honestly, and it was a really busy few weeks.
5: And Ryan Fox is preparing for his President's Cup golf debut in Chicago tomorrow morning. That's your newsfeed. I'm Bryn Rudkin. The Hits Dunedin weather with Wohl's Plant and Funland. Springtime means gardening time, so get planting with Wohl's. Cloudy skies and the odd shower possibly heavy. We've got westerly winds dying out tonight. 15 the high, 7 the overnight low. Tomorrow mainly fine, chance of a shower.
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You're on the hits with Hayley. Hope your Thursday has gone off to a good start. School kids on the tail end of term three before they kick into school holidays. This Saturday, really, they start. Grandparents going to come into their own. They always do in school holidays if you're lucky enough to have them around helping. I've already promised my kids that Nan will make a pavlova with them. No idea if she's got time, but have promised it. I've been promising to make one with them for months and haven't lived up to it. Terrible mum that I am.

0: the hits, Dunedin. Hey, Callum and Pete, back tomorrow morning for a Friday. We're going to be chatting to a couple of the more obscure, lesser known Dunedin attractions that feature in the latest edition of Lonely Planet tomorrow morning.
1: And we've had some great performances of the Alpha Quiz this week, a 9 and an 8 out of 10. We need 10 out of 10. Is that you? We'll find out tomorrow at 7:45.

You're on the hits. Daylight saving happening this Sunday. It's going to be harder to wake up. Evenings will be lighter and brighter heading into summer. I was talking to someone this week and he reckoned we should can it. Daylight saving, just going back to having a regular hour. He doesn't like it at all. I love daylight saving. I reckon it's a keeper. We've had it for 99 years.

0: Amy Winehouse, you're on the hits with Hayley. We are just 5 days away from one of the biggest days of the year. Happy birthday to you. I say one of the biggest days because Kiwis, the most popular and common birthday in the country, is in 5 days' time, 29th of September. There are a lot of summer babies. Well, spring babies conceived in summertime. Okay? Your parents were camping. They had it. But anyway, let's not even go there. Is it your birthday on the 29th of September? Or do you know someone whose it is? Let's test the theory. 4487 on that text machine. Are you a late September babe? Because you are among the majority in the country, 29th of September. Coming up, Green Day, Time of Your Life. It's a goodie and it's up soon on the hits.
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4: All the songs you love. And we're trying different things. They all play here. Ooh, I love it when you do it like that. From the 90s till now. Did your boots stop working? Did your truck break down? Love. The Hits.

0: You're listening to The Hits. 5 days' time is the most common birthday for Kiwis, 29th of September, which means there are a whole lot of babies conceived over the summer break. Okay, Mum and Dad were extra relaxed. They were enjoying their time, and now all the babies are born 29th of September. I said, let's test the theory. Oh, my goodness. You should see this text machine. I'm scrolling down and down and down. There are so many people listening to The Hits that are born or know people that have their birthdays on the 29th of September. Many coming through as well, late September, early October. I'm an early October babe as well, so there is something in the air for sure. 5 days' time. Coming up after midday, we've got The Fray, How to Save a Life. It's been a while since I played that one. Soon on The Hits.
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12: In this update, the Ministry of Education is looking into whether a leaked video showing a staffer telling people to sidestep OIA requests points to a bigger problem. The Ombudsman wants a meeting with the Ministry's CEO, who says the concerns are being taken seriously and an internal review is underway. Retailers are still uneasy about new citizens' arrest powers introduced under recent Crimes Act changes aimed at tackling shop crime. Carolyn Young from Retail NZ.
13: We don't want to put retailers in harm's way. It's not part of their everyday training. Police are trained to deal with these situations.
12: Canterbury ratepayers may soon be asked to chip in more to help keep Arana Wildlife Park going. Christchurch councillors have agreed to put in $1.2 million. The park's CEO, Rachel Hayden, says they'll be asking all three councils for longer-term support.
14: I think the operational model that we need moving forward does acknowledge that it's not just commercial revenue is going to cover what we need.
12: And disgraced Hollywood producer Harvey Weinstein has been sentenced to 15 years in prison for sexually assaulting former assistant Miriam Haley after a jury found him guilty in a retrial. Haley says she supports the latest verdict.
15: I think that the sentence was fair, in my opinion, so I'm happy with it.
12: In sport, Australian Rugby League Commission Chair Peter Vallandis knew replacing resigning NRL boss Andrew Abdo would be tough in May.
0: He's irreplaceable. I mean, his conscientiousness, his professionalism, his loyalty, his mass intelligence. You know, we're going to need Superman and Jesus added together. But there's a cemetery full of people that thought they couldn't be replaced, including me. So we'll take our time. I'm not going to rush it.
12: Yeah, well, Superman and Jesus are unavailable to take the role at this stage, but a next best contender has emerged through the corporate fog, Vallandis.